0: 99.5, DC's number one hit music station. All right, let's get into it right now. Tanya has her trending report. Let's go for it.
1: So for months now, there were rumors, there were theories that Taylor Swift and Travis Kelce were planning to get married on June 13th. It was the only Saturday with the number 13. 13 is Taylor's lucky number, so everybody was convinced that that was the date, okay? What did they actually do on June 13th? They went on a low-key dinner date. They went to like a steakhouse. And then they went to a performance of Oh Mary on Broadway. Afterwards, they went backstage to meet Maya Rudolph. They took pictures with the cast. So no wedding, no big announcement, just a cute little date night. But as we approach July 3rd, which is the other rumored wedding date,

0: she was doing the Toy Story carpet for her new song. Like, that was going to be the last we saw of her until her wedding. Do you know what I mean? So my question is, do you think that she's going to stay very public until her wedding day, or do you think she's going to vanish? And then, do you think we're going to see anything from the wedding, or do you think it's going to be...
1: Oh my God, how many questions are you going to ask us at once? I can't even remember which ones you want us to think about.
0: I forgot the first one already.
1: Yeah, right? What was the first one? Do I think she's going to vanish before she has her marriage?
0: Yes,
1: her wedding?
0: Because if it really is July 3rd, like, that's in 3 weeks.
2: I think she has a lot of people...
1: We got you've got your fairy tale over there, so you've got time to occupy your brain with these things, which is great because that's what we need on our show. Somebody can do it.
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0: 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I'm looking to audience. I better see you there.
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1: All right, you know, Ruby, you were talking about this a second ago during the break. We have a superstar employee here, right?
2: Yes.
1: Her name is?
2: Isabel. Yeah, she works here for the building.
1: What did she dream? Isabel, who works outside, tidies up, cleans up a little bit here. What'd she dream?
2: Yeah, so I was walking up towards the elevator, and she stops me in my tracks, and she's like, Ruby, she's like, I had a dream. And I was like, oh, you did? What was the dream about? She's like, I had a dream that you were pregnant. And then she looks at me, she's like, are you? And I was like, no. She's like, my dream was so vivid. She's like, you're holding the baby. So I'm like, okay, what does it mean, though, when someone has a dream that you are pregnant?
1: Well, let's go to the, you know, officially trained dream expert, Tanya. What does that mean?
3: So normally, I don't know what it means about when somebody dreams about somebody else. Normally, I can interpolate dreams that you have about yourself.
1: Interpolate?
3: Yeah.
1: Would you interpolate some of mine? I'd love to. You, because I'm in a spiral of interpolation.
3: No, like I can interpolate because it's your subconscious.
1: Interpolate.
3: Interpolate.
1: Continue. What do you think it meant?
3: New beginnings. Babies could be mean new beginnings, a start
1: or
3: of a new
1: nurturing
3: chapter.
1: Like that. Wow, yeah. Okay. Mm. Well, Isabel, please don't run into me. I don't want to know if it's true or not true. Or the dreams, they're very vivid, I know. I can't remember what I dreamt last night, but it's probably a good thing.
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0: 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Christine, how are you?
1: Doing well, how are you?
0: Doing great. So, your registration sticker was stolen off your car? We were warned about this, that you need to be careful because people will take a razor blade and they will somehow get your registration sticker to avoid having to pay for it. And you were a victim of that. How did they get it off?

0: to 2022.
1: Oh, no. Oh, wow. Yeah, because they probably peeled off a good 5 stickers
0: yeah,
1: with
0: like
1: the
0: a
1: ones.
0: Big chunk.
2: So let this be a public service announcement.
1: Yeah.
2: What do they tell you to do to keep this from happening?
1: You're supposed to slice your registration sticker into like different portions with a razor blade. So that way, like if they were to peel off your sticker, it would only like a little corner would come off and then it's useless.
2: What if they take it all and put it back together?
1: Right. It would take a long time. Slice it. Slice and dice it.
2: These are thieves. These
0: not,
2: are elaborate.
0: Now I know.
2: Elaborate schemes. You live and learn, right? It is one of those things, though, that they do, you know, recommend. So it happened to you, but maybe by this happening to you, you sharing it with others, it won't happen to some people listening.
1: Such a bummer.
2: Here we go.
0: Yep. Slice it up, you guys. Don't let it happen.
2: Slice it up.
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3: 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Sisney was telling me about this, and she's got to share it with you. How far would you go to see your favorite team? Three fans from Argentina biked from Argentina. 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
1: How far would you go
0: to see your team? How about 11,000 miles by bike from Argentina to the World Cup? So what happened? How'd they do this?
2: They wanted to come from their hometown in Argentina all the way to the U.S. The trip took 9.5 months. They crossed 17 countries. It included everything from altitude sickness in the mountains of Bolivia. They ran out of water multiple times. One of the guys was

0: I'm assuming it wasn't like all, you know, all day, every day.
1: Sit in a cafe for a couple hours.
0: But here's what makes it even better. They made it all the way to Kansas City with like no plan. They had no tickets, no nothing. Like they're like, oh, I guess we'll get there and we'll just figure it out. Like they didn't even have tickets to the game until they started getting attention on social media and people started like following them. And so they got so much attention that they got this like big welcome honored event in Kansas City when they did arrive, and then they were surprised tickets.
2: I mean, I know people who will like Airbnb on the last minute when they're going somewhere.
0: Right.
2: And sure. They've got, right? But like committing to that kind of a bike ride and no ticket at the end of your destination, that says a lot about, I couldn't do it.
0: Never.
2: A lot about heart.
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0: 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I better see you there.
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1: It's Seacrest with you. 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
0: 4th of July, big celebration. America 250, 250th birthday of America. And depending on what you're doing, I have an idea. 3 weeks away, less than 3 weeks away from the 4th of July, Disney celebrates America, Nashville Star Spangled Bash. 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And then I'll be hosting the night of July 4th, the Star Spangled Bash from Nashville live.
2: That's cool. What is that going to entail? What do we got?
0: It's kind of like New Year's Rock and Eve, but in the summer, honestly.
2: Oh, that's
0: yeah,
2: cool.
0: It's like New Year's Eve, but in short sleeves.
2: So like performances, I'm assuming, yes?
0: Yeah, it's live performances in Nashville. I think a few hundred thousand people are expected in downtown Nashville. We're going to have one of the world's largest fireworks displays and drone shows live. You've got Nick Jonas, Sublime, Boyz II Men, All American Rejects, Neo, a bunch more.
2: That's awesome.
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2: Whoa, talk about domination.
0: it'll be everywhere, basically. Mm-hmm. I think it's a big deal to celebrate 250 years of this country.
2: Yeah.
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25: 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It's the debut of Bare Knuckle Fighting Championship in Tennessee. 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
1: 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So do it on Air with Ryan Seacrest, wherever you are.

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3: The vibes only this hour on the new hit list. We're at new hit list. I'm at La Crystal Rosas. Olivia Rodrigo talking about how she'd write some songs in the middle of the night when she was jet lagged in different countries for this new album at times. Here's her latest, Drop Dead.

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1: 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I'm Crystal Rosas. Gracie Abrams gracing the cover of Vogue. She is looking fire. Here's new music at the wall. Crackin' the-

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1: 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I'm Crystal Rosas. Teddy Swims is such a troll. On his IG story, he posted, very important to keep a healthy diet, keep in that calorie deficit and whatever, where you go. He had a meal prep container with a hot dog, some chips. He's a clown, Mr. Know-It-All here.

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1: 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Are you trying to fly out? We out. 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
1: What's up? It's the new hit list. There is more on the way from Tylazar Larson, Tame Impala, Malcolm Todd. 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You could try it. I'll be back tomorrow night. Time for me to shimmy out of here. Until then, on everything at new hit list at La Crystal Rosas. Harry Styles.

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2: I 1,000% just love that this stupid new thing we started doing on the show is connecting the way that it has. 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And he was like, "Yo, man, you guys started doing something new on the show, and I love it. It's not the War of the Roses thing. What? It's a battle." And it's like he was setting
3: doing the intro.
2: And I was like, "Yes, of the Rosa." The biggest novella to ever hit the radio. 100% fake and 100% fun. Yeah. Coming up next.

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2: Ladies and gentlemen, do not adjust your speaker system. 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Hola, Cristela.
3: Hola.
2: So, why are we calling your man Vicente today?
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0: Oh,
2: continue.
3: Vicente has been acting different. He's going to the gym, he bought new cologne, and he even shaved his chest.
2: Oi, not the chest shave.
0: Austin Powers?
3: Exactly. He's 34 years old. He's never shaved his chest in his life.
2: That's suspiciously moisturized, Geno.
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2: From what to what?
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2: Four random numbers? 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Okay, so listen, this is what we're going to do. We're going to call Vicente and tell him he won a free cup.

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0: Nobody cheats calmly when permanent ink is involved. 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
0: Welcome back to Battle of the Rosas. Hi. It's Tino Cochino Radio, and we have Cristela on the line. Are you there, Cristela?
2: I am here.
0: Okay, so we're going to call your boyfriend Vicente, who apparently has been acting different. Not only did he start going to the gym, buying new colognes, shaving his chest, but he's also changed his phone password from your birthday to four random numbers, no?
2: That is correct.
0: We're going to call Vicente, and we're going to tell him that he won a free tattoo for matching partner vibes. And we're going to see if he picks you or some other Jaina. Sound good?
2: Sounds good.
0: Let's call Vicente.
3: Hola.
0: Hey, Vicente. This is Dino from the radio. You actually just entered a free contest and won a free matching tattoo session for you and your partner. Two small symbolic tattoos fully paid for. Clean needles and minimal regret.
3: Orale.
0: All we need is the name of the person you'd like to get the matching tattoo with.
3: Put down Andrea.
2: Andrea?
3: Cristela?
0: Hey! Vicente, Andrea who?
3: Andrea from the gym.
2: You're getting matching tattoos with your trainer?
3: No, wait. I thought this was a fitness sponsorship.
2: You must really think I'm stupid.
3: I mean, just a little.
0: Hey!
3: I didn't think you'd want a tattoo.
2: That doesn't mean you'll find a replacement.
3: It's not like that. Andrea just motivates me.
2: With kissy face emojis?
3: Cristela, listen.
2: No, I'm done. And don't worry, you won't have to change your password anymore because you're single.
3: No!
0: Vicente just went from matching tattoos to matching custody schedules. And that's why you don't test permanent ink with temporary feelings. What do you think, compa? You got one?
4: Love is like working out. If you're not committed, it's not going to work out.
0: I feel, man. Remember, stretch before leg day. And think before you, Andrea. This has been Battle of the Rosas. Listen, man, coming up next on Tino Cochino Radio.
5: How was your compa, White?
0: I saw this I saw this online, and it's going viral. People don't, like, they agree and they don't agree with what she's saying. It's basically things I did while married that I'll never do again. This woman shared. Wow. We'll share it with you next and see what you think.

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1: There's a woman that is going viral for revealing the things she did while married that she will never do again.
2: Oh.
1: So let's listen together and have a conversation about it.
3: Things I did in my marriage that I will never be doing again. Pay for half of my engagement ring. Took it very lightheartedly when he told me on our honeymoon that he wanted to become a police officer. And the reason he didn't tell me before is because he thought I would leave him if he told me before we were married. Being okay with being the breadwinner. Getting my first and only STD in my first year of marriage. And then blaming myself because I couldn't wrap my mind around him cheating, saying that maybe I got it years before him and it lied dormant in my body until now.
1: All right, so let's go to the comments. That's so Monica said she is actually a red flag herself. All About Nay said, I don't know, girl. Some things you just got to keep in the vault.
2: Oh, my God.
1: Beautiful Surprise said, girl, the story that would have stopped me was that the engagement ring. There's no way you should be paying for half of your ring. That is wild. Mm-hmm. And then Mirror 8687 said, who asked for this information? Who are you? Serena, what are your thoughts after hearing it?
0: She did overshare a little bit, but no, I agree with all of that. You shouldn't be paying for half of your engagement ring because this is something that he should be doing on his own. So you should no idea, because if you're being proposed to, it should be a surprise.
4: Hold on, but isn't a marriage 50-50?
0: And you're going to buy his ring.
4: Chances are she's not buying it. He's going to buy his own ring. It's going to come out of the same account, right, Matt?
2: I mean, if you're already married.
0: You're not married yet, dummy.
1: I do wish that the same rule applied for the rings. That it's supposed to be like three times your... What is
2: salary.
1: It?
2: Yeah.
1: Three
2: times your monthly take home.
1: I wish the girls did that for the guy, too. Yeah, usually for the guy, it's just a band.
0: I think it just depends, though, because my husband, when we were looking for rings, he's like, I want a carrot, too. But then when he was trying them on, he's like, oh, no. Like, this is too fancy for me.
1: What about the STD thing?
0: Oh, I'm like...
1: Because it probably could lay dormant, right?
2: I looked it up. Certain things like syphilis can stay in your body 20 to 30 years before you know.
4: That's crazy.
2: Hi!
0: I don't know. I think based on the other red flags that he probably cheated on her and gave her this. Because also the police officer
4: crazy
0: one.
4: Assumption.
0: I think if you're going to be in a relationship that you should be able to discuss, like, this is what I want to do. Like, in that part, he's trying to trap her.
2: Yeah.
1: Yeah, I agree with you. I mean, while we're talking about control in a positive way, there are seven, weird ways that you can control your body. And we'll share them with you next.

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1: This is kind of random, but I'll share them with you. We'll see what you think. 7 weird ways to control your body. It's Tino Gochino Radio. Number one, if you can't sleep, it says for you to blink rapidly for 1 minute. I've never heard of that.
2: You look, I think, all, like, weird. Mikey's told me this before.
1: My business partner?
2: Yes,
1: That's weird, bro. Like, you imagine you just turn around and look at your partner. Like, I want to see what they look like resting. And you're just, yeah.
3: I'm doing it right now. It's very exhausting.
1: I mean, that's the point, right?
3: I guess.
1: If you have high anxiety, it says you should place your hand over your heart and take slow, deep breaths.
2: I can see that. Like, trying to ground yourself almost.
1: I think I've done that before. My girl, when I get anxious, yeah. I'm like...
4: My girl did this to me one time. I was like, what are you doing? She was like, you have an anxiety attack. And it worked.
3: Cool story.
1: Thanks, man. If you are feeling lazy... You should brush your teeth with your left hand because confusion will wake up your brain.
4: Oh, that's a good one.
3: Yeah, but then you end up stabbing yourself in the gums by accident. Yeah, maybe. I've done that. Hurts.
4: And also, if you're falling asleep on the road, they say to stick your hand out. Like, if you're going fast, stick your hand out the window because the fingertips will wake you up. Like, the air hitting it.
1: Oh, really?
4: Mm. Look it up.
2: And then you lose a hand.
1: Yeah, some old school guy comes to me.
3: I'm driving the other way.
4: Then you really wake up.
1: If you have a stuffy nose... It says you can put ice on the roof of your mouth.
4: Well, that'll give you a...
2: Brain freeze?
4: Yeah.
1: This is random. If you're nervous, pinch your nose and you'll calm down.
2: Imagine just being in public,
4: like a weirdo.
1: This is kind of wild. It says low energy. I mean, not wild. I feel like we all do this. Or maybe it's just me. I don't know. Low energy for you to splash cold water on your face. I do that.
4: Well, yeah, that's common. Yeah, that's common. I also heard that if you're like feeling lazy, shake your nuts.
1: Huh?
4: Up and down. You shake them up and down.
3: What is Serena supposed to do?
4: Motivated. Huh?
3: What is Serena supposed to do when she's lazy?
2: I'm never lazy, Matt.
1: Ooh.
5: Oh, coming up next.
1: Men who avoid serious relationships from the ages 20 to 30 increase this by 48%. And it's the clearest thing ever. Like, as soon as I tell you, you're going to be like, oh, duh. We'll share it with you next.
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If your partner constantly complained and never followed through on anything they talked about, I would assume that would start to bother you. That's where our listener Jennifer is at, man. Her man just said, I don't know, they're going through it. We're going to read the DM that she sent, kind of bring you into their situation, and then we'll talk all about it, man. 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
0: So Jennifer is tired of her boyfriend's constant complaining and never following through. It's time for listener therapy. Let's have Serena read the DM that Jennifer sent, please.
1: I've been with my boyfriend for a few years, and lately I'm finding myself getting really frustrated. Every day he comes home and vents about something. Work, money, stress, his boss. I completely understand having a bad day and needing someone to talk to, but it's becoming an everyday thing. What really gets to me is that he also complains about things he could change. For example, he constantly talks about wanting to lose weight and get healthier, but he never follows through. It's hard to keep listening to the same complaints when nothing ever changes. Now I feel guilty because I started tuning him out. I love him and want to support him, but I'm exhausted.
0: But it doesn't sound like you're supporting him. It just sounds like you're complaining about having to listen. Like, I think you're not giving any reassurance or
2: nothing.
1: I think, like, I get the being annoyed, but I think I would just tell him, like, look, like, you're the stuff that you're complaining about, like, you can fix it.
0: That's crazy. Like, you can't come home and have your partner be a safe space.
2: No, it just annoys me, because if this was flipped, then you know the girl's out. Like, she's done.
0: The girl would say, I don't feel heard. Yes. And I don't feel seen.
2: Exactly. And she would leave. That's exactly what
1: she
2: would say. But
1: if someone is complaining about things that they can change over and over and over and over, I think anybody would be annoyed.
0: How can he change, like, if he comes home and complains about his boss, how can he change his boss?
3: You change your job.
1: Yeah.
3: I agree. See, maybe she is giving advice and he's just not listening, or, you know, he's not listening or taking any action steps to change things. So I can see how that would be annoying. This man needs a life coach. Hire a life coach.
0: There's a study that says chronic cognitive empathy overload. Basically, trying to manage someone else's emotional regulation leads to neural fatigue and burnout.
3: There it is.
1: Dang. So
0: whoever's words. Instagram page that is, that's who she should be reaching out to, not us. we'll take it to the phones. Maybe you guys have been through a similar situation. If you have, I would love to kind of understand how you navigated through that. Uh-huh. We'll take it to the phones next.

0: truly Jason Derulo. I'm looking to the audience. I better see you there.
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0: All right, so listen to therapy, man. Jennifer is who reached out today. She sent us a DM basically saying that I guess her boyfriend for a few years now, like they've been dating and things have been good, but lately she's been really frustrated with him because every day he comes home and events, God forbid, about something. She said work, money, stress, his boss, whatever. She understands having a bad day and needing someone to talk to, but now it's become an everyday thing and she's just really frustrated and feels like all he does is complain. And she said she wants to support him, but she's just exhausted. Sarah, what's this sound like to you?
2: So I'm a big advocate for supporting your man. So if you say that you love him and you say that you care for him and want to be with him, then 100% maybe do something for him. Maybe he's just super stressed out. And if he says he wants to change, maybe he just needs that push. Maybe you need to do something to better him.
0: Ooh.
2: Sometimes it's not always about you.
0: Ooh.
2: You know?
0: God and bless also- you, Sarah. God bless you. Can we duplicate you and just
3: clone you?
0: Throw you through America.
2: I get that a lot.
0: Wow, no, that's so good.
2: But to be honest, it's really, you got to support your spouse, your other person. It's a hard world out there. So you really got to just keep each other and push each other to do better things. So maybe he's just super stressed out. Maybe do something for him.
0: Where does this perspective come from, you think, for you personally?
2: I'm a very trad kind of woman. So I'm very traditional. You know, everyone has their own opinions. If you say like that this isn't really for you, then just drop him. Like, I'm not trying to fight with you.
1: But she didn't necessarily say like she's not supporting. I think it's just like been a while. So she's like, dang, like he keeps like complaining and complaining. Like, he needs to get out there and do something, too. And that's where I would just tell him, like, hey, well, then fix it.
3: Oh, wow.
2: Some men just need that push. Get them out there.
0: There it is. Sarah, thank you so much for the call. Sir. I appreciate you. Coming up next, man, Tea Time, that's Celebrity Gossip. Tyra Banks. I feel like you haven't heard her name in a minute. Ooh. When you have, it's been kind of negative because of the documentary that came out. But she's suing Netflix, man. We'll talk all about it.

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2: Tyra Banks is a name I feel like you haven't heard in a long time. At one point in the world, one of the biggest supermodels. Killing it, right? And the last time I heard her name was this like Netflix documentary that I heard just completely bashed her. And now she's suing Netflix, correct? Oh,
1: yes. So the documentary is called Inside America's Next Top Model. And it just showed behind the scenes stuff where a girl was sexually assaulted and just kind of like the afterlife of it. And it did not make Tyra look good at all. And I remember thinking like, why would she even do this, you know, documentary? Well, she's saying that the editing made it look like she was avoiding questions about contestants, you know, like problems. Mm-hmm. And she said there was a 3-hour interview and they pieced it together to make it look like she took no accountability when she said that she was. And now her, I guess, ice cream shop in Australia is being review bombed and she's just getting a lot of hate since then.
3: That's what she's been doing, Tino, running an ice cream shop in Australia.
4: So since it hasn't been getting any business now, this is why?
1: Well, she did get a lot of backlash because I'm telling you, it made her look bad. Like, I was shocked too. So if she's saying she did take accountability, then yeah, they should have included that because it made her look like a monster, honestly.
2: Oh. I feel like that's why a lot of people just want to get out of being famous, right? Because especially now, like the scrutiny of it all.
3: Yeah.
2: Rapper Latto says that her life is her life and she isn't going to waste time trying to prove it to people that don't matter. Maybe that's the same energy Tyra needs to have right now. Exactly. I don't know. Mm-hmm. We'll talk more about it next.

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2: Rapper Latto says that her life is her life and that she's not going to waste time trying to prove it to people that don't matter. That's the energy we need in 2026. Let's listen.
3: It's going to be what it is. If it's not this thing today, it's going to be something else tomorrow. So it's like, you look at it like, okay, either I'm going to spend the rest of my life like arguing with a whole bunch of strangers, like literally non-factors to my real life, trying to prove something to them, or I can live my life that brings me genuine joy and I don't have to prove that I'm happy or that I'm at peace to a bunch of non-factors. It's like, I'm gonna go blue in the face trying to prove something to y'all. And as soon as I lock my phone, y'all don't even exist anymore. So it's like, I just kind of gave up on the idea of trying to prove something to some people that don't matter to me.
2: That's a win, especially being so young, man. Yeah. It's a great perspective to have.
1: Well, too, because I know a lot of people were like coming for her when she announced that she was pregnant, because we're assuming it's 21 Savage. I think it's clear now, but he is married. So people were like, oh, she's happy to be with the married man. But there's pictures of her with his, I guess, like wife. And she's at their baby shower. They look like genuine friends. So it's like, we don't know the real story of like,
2: he's married.
1: Yeah, so I don't know. Like, but I don't know if like they're.
2: Good job. Actually, I didn't know nothing about that.
1: But I don't know if they're still like. I mean, I don't know if they're like separated. If there's like legal reasons why they haven't got married. But yeah, he's married. But the wife is at the baby shower.
4: Are these
1: and
4: rumors?
1: All that.
2: Let's be clear. If maybe this is it. If that really is his quote unquote wife, maybe that was just a really close friend and she did it so he can get papers because you know he's not from here.
1: Yeah, like that's what I was thinking. Like, we don't know the situation.
2: For real, I bet you that's what it is.
4: No, I know. Matt's so confused that he's not from here.
5: Oh. I didn't know that.
2: Matt doesn't even know who Latto is. He's like, I played the lottery. I played that.
5: She's very mature, though.
2: When do you think a woman should move in with a man, Serena?
1: Ooh, I would say at least a year.
2: We'll talk about it next.
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0: What is it, man? I guess ignorant when it comes to social media, like the narratives that people create in their head. Mm. It's so weird to me. I want to share something that went down in my comments the other day, and then it inspired a pick book. There's a whole, there's a lot. There's a lot. We'll talk all about it next.
1: You bought one?

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0: In 2026, people are just weird when it comes to social media. I don't understand, like, just how people's minds function and why they think that their opinion is just needed on something.
2: Mm-hmm. In the comments?
0: Yeah. It's always in the comments, man. I posted a joke recently. I'm really excited because it's taken like a year for me to get like my stand-up clips to perform, right?
1: Uh-huh.
0: Because your social media in general, it takes consistency and you doing stuff. And it's like, I haven't wanted to put out a ton of social clips because I didn't want to put my whole set out. And then people come see me, they're like, I already saw this.
2: Yeah.
0: And so it's been a whole thing, but I'm finally starting to like gain traction over my clips and it's exciting. And so one of the clips I posted recently, it's a simple one. It's not even the full joke, but it's just about my name and the fact that I'm named after a woman. So like on stage, I go by Tino Cochino, but off air, like the government name, I'm named after my dad. I'm a junior, which is Guadalupe Montes Jr. It's the name of a woman. And that's all it was. Mm-hmm. It was just, it's a clip that's doing good.
1: Yeah.
0: And this guy jumps into the comments and he's just like, a guy that doesn't even follow me. So he was just served it and just felt the need to jump in and said, Guadalupe is a common name for both genders in Latino culture. He's not special. Who said I'm special?
1: It amazes me how

0: many people don't actually like understand satire, or they catch like the humor of things. Because I see it all the time. Yeah, I see it all the time where like a mom posts a reel. It was just, as for example, she had posted something like, oh, me on my way to protect my second born, knowing that everything that you say they did it. And it's just like a joke, though. And people are in the comments too, like attacking this mom, like, oh my gosh, you're just going to let your child run wild and you don't discipline them. And it's just like, no, it was.
1: It's so dumb. It's like posting, yo, I just went and had the best taco in the world. And someone jumps in, well, really the best one? Because there's a lot of taco options in the world.
2: All of them.
1: Exactly, bro. It's just, it's so annoying to me how people's brains function when it comes to social media. But again, like when it comes to social media, people do wild things. I had a, I did a guest spot last night at my buddy Michael Yo's show. Shout out to Michael Yo.
3: Damn.
1: And this woman came up to me at the end of the night and she was like, hey, I just thought you might get a kick out of this. I made this book and it's inspired by every unsolicited pic that has ever been sent to me.
2: Oh,
1: it's
2: God.
1: Crazy. I want to talk to you about this next. It's wild.
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1: So my buddy Michael Yo, man, comedian, just touring the country, killing it right now. He's also the host of the new TV show Scrambled Up. It's a game show. He had a show and invited me out, did a guest spot. It was fun. And this woman came up to me after the show and she was like, hey, I thought you might get a kick out of this. I just put out a book. She said, I want you to have a copy. And I was like, okay.
2: Wow.
1: And the book is called Don't Be a Dick.
2: Okay.
1: And it's a coloring book. And it's all based around her collection of unsolicited dick pics.
2: Oh, that she got on IG or whatever?
1: So she made this book based on every single picture that a guy has sent her that she never asked for. And when you open it up, the page on the left is their Instagram.
0: Wow.
1: And the page on the right is a cartoon version of their. And so, like, literally, you open up, the very first pic is a guy, you know, trying to compare himself to a remote control.
2: That's impressive. Wait, is that a Fire Stick remote? Because that's not impressive.
1: It's a Roku. Fire Stick.
3: Well, I want to know, why does she feel like she had to give one to you, a copy to you?
1: Because obviously, I want around me at all times.
2: She got the right one. She should have given it from the costume.
1: I think this, if you're into coffee books, like coffee table books, I think this is really funny. And honestly, I wanted to shout her out because, one, I can't imagine what it's like to be a girl and receive these pics that you don't want. And she got fired from her job.
2: For doing that?
1: For putting this book out.
3: Oh, wow.
2: Was she a teacher?
1: I don't know what she did. I didn't want to get into the full info and know everything. And so if you want to support this or just check it out, I'm not getting anything from this, obviously. When she said she got fired, I was like, damn, that sucks, man. Like, I can't imagine. Like, the negative turned into an even worse negative. And the book, it's not even expensive. So if you just want to check it out or you want a fun, I don't know. I feel like this could be a really funny gift to give to somebody.
3: Yeah.
1: Mm-hmm. Or just, again, a conversation piece or whatever. I just think it's funny. You can go to her website. It's don'tbeadshop.com. Or just go to the Instagram, don't be a shops with an S.
2: Page 55 is pretty impressive.
1: That's a watermark.
2: My God.
1: Radio. The painful truths about relationships that nobody's actually honest about. We'll speak more on it next.

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0: Let's talk the painful truths about relationships that nobody is honest about. I agree with every single one of these. Number one, love is not enough to make a relationship work. You can love someone deeply and still be wrong for each other. Compatibility, timing, and emotional maturity matter just as much as feelings.
2: Yeah.
1: Yes.
0: Number two, some people will love you and still choose to hurt you. Not because they're evil, but because they are unhealed. Broken people do not always break up with you. Sometimes they just break you slowly while staying.
2: God, this is crazy.
1: Dang, that's real. Crazy.
2: Can you relate, Serena? Or no?
1: No, I'm good.
2: Oh, okay.
0: Number three, the right person at the wrong time is still the wrong person. Potential means nothing without presence. If they cannot show up for you now, the future version of them is not your responsibility to wait for.
2: Facts.
1: I always hated that saying, like, right person, wrong time, because it's like, if it was the right person, like, and you really wanted to be with them, you would have made it the right time.
3: I agree with that.
2: Do you think when you're married and your partner doesn't wear her wedding ring, is that, like, not showing up for the husband?
3: That's a good question. That's well, I know it's a shot at me because my wife doesn't wear a wedding ring, but it just doesn't fit anymore. What do you want me to say?
0: You're going to resize rings, Matt.
2: Yeah, I know.
3: I know. That's a lot of money.
2: That's crazy.
0: Number four, you will give your best to someone who gives you their bare minimum. And the worst part is you will convince yourself that it is enough. Recognizing your own worth inside of a relationship is harder than recognizing it alone. A good relationship requires work.
2: I know, but that's crazy.
0: So you don't work on your relationship?
2: I mean, I don't sit there and, like, you know, lose sleep over it. That's for sure.
3: What's the next one, Tina?
0: Number five, closure does not always come from the other person. Sometimes they will leave without explaining. Sometimes the silence is the answer.
3: Ooh.
0: Number six, staying too long is more damaging than leaving too early. The fear of being alone keeps people in relationships that slowly destroy them.
3: Once you know you need to get out, every day that you stay is a waste of your life, I think.
0: It's a waste of time. It's a waste of energy. Yeah.
3: Yes.
0: Is decompleted a word? I know incomplete.
3: Depleted?
0: That might be what I'm thinking of.
3: Yeah.
0: And then the last one. It says the relationship you have with yourself sets the standard for every other one.
1: That's important, because if you don't respect yourself, you're not going to allow other people to respect you.
2: When you drink a Dr. Pepper every morning, are you respecting yourself?
1: I don't drink a Dr. Pepper every morning, so now you're just lying.
3: Why are you trying to shame her?
2: No. Why are you coming and talking to me?
0: You're pointing the finger a lot in this whole thing at everybody. You did this and you did this. Why?
2: Well, I just want to see if they hold accountability.
0: But why?
2: Just,
0: it's not your job to hold other people accountable.
2: I know, but someone should do it, because no one's not doing it.
0: Why are you so worked up right now?
2: I don't understand. I don't know why.
0: Are you okay?
2: I'm on my period.
0: There it is.
1: That's why you're bloated.
0: Oh my God.
3: That's Taco Bell.
0: All right, so I want to talk to our producer, Matt, because his son's soccer league, I guess, has a crazy rule that helps losing teams get back in the game.
3: That's crazy.
0: What's annoying is it says Matt hates it, but...
2: He loves it.
0: But you love participation trophies.
3: I do, but this is too far.
0: Okay,
3: this
0: is too far. We'll talk about it next.
4: Ladies up in here tonight. No fighting. We got the refugees.
0: No fighting.

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1: DC's number one hit music station, baby. It's Hot
2: 99.5.
1: It's interesting to watch our producer, Matt. He's kind of having like a shift at a lot of different like places in his life.
3: Going full boomer.
1: He recently, said that he is all about discipline. Like, you know, a little smack here, a little smack there, because the gentle parenting isn't working anymore.
4: Not necessarily smacking, but the gentle, like, let's just speak softly and not yell at kids. Like, well, I've realized that's Matt. Ridiculous.
1: He's also been an advocate for participation trophies. And no matter what, even if you lost, it's okay. And you're a winner. And,
4: play hard.
1: I get that to a certain extent. That's okay. But now you're mad at your son's soccer league because they have a rule that helps losing teams get back in the game. What's the problem?
4: So I just don't think you should penalize teams for doing well in the beginning of the game. Like, if you win, you win. So if you get up by more than 5 goals and you're the team that's winning, you have to pull a player off the field. So you have to play with less players so the other team can come back. If you get up by like 8 goals, you have to pull 2 players off the field. I heard that. I was like, why is it?
1: That's not even the real rules of the game. Like, that's so ridiculous. Stupid. Yeah, it's dumb.
4: Oh, thank you.
1: You should pull him out.
4: I already paid for it.
1: That's not even, or y'all should contest that or do something because that's not even the actual game. What are you teaching them?
2: Yeah, that's kind of dumb.
4: I brought it up to the president of the league. She's like, yeah, we just always do that. Like, parents just don't like when there's a big blowout. They just feel like the game should be closer and more competitive. I'm like, well, then have tryouts and make sure that they have even teams.
2: If it's going to be more competitive, then it doesn't make sense to take out another team.
1: If anything, the Knicks should have shown y'all that you could come back from.
4: I know.
1: I mean, bro. Oh, that was like 39 points or something?
2: You're not letting them have their comeback story.
1: Yeah, exactly. Well, we love that. What does America love? You watch America's Got Talent. The people that win all the time have the saddest story because you're like, oh, wow, they came from this, but they made it to this.
2: Yes.
1: These kids will have no struggle. They're like, oh, I didn't win, but I got a trophy.
4: Yeah.
1: When I was a kid, I even have a tattoo of it because it was just such a like symbolic symbol. You know the S that you draw with like the 6 lines?
2: Yes.
4: Oh, the Stussy line?
1: That's not what it is.
4: It's not?
1: No.
4: Oh.
1: And everybody has their own reasoning as to what they think it is. The truth behind the S symbol will be revealed next. Or will it?
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1: All right, let's go. Biggest game in the world. We call it Are You Smarter Than Nicasio? It's time to play, man. I want to get you hooked up. We got tickets for everything, but you have to play the game. So listen carefully. This is your question today.
2: Which actor dropped out of high school at the age of 14, but famously went back to finish his degree and earned his high school diploma at the age of 42? Is it A, Mark Wahlberg, B, Tom Hanks, or C, Will Ferrell?
1: We have Keegan on the line. He's excited, man. Ready to play. Oh, yes. So we'll do it next.

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1: Oh, yes, yes, yes.
0: Everything that I do stems from music.
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0: Are you smarter than Nicasio? Woo. Let's play the game. This is Keegan, correct?
2: Yes, sir. Mr. Gino, how's it going?
3: Gino. Close enough.
0: It's okay. It's Tino, but it's okay. Close enough. It rhymes. Okay. It rhymes, man.
2: Listen,
0: Nicasio's going to give you a question. He's going to give you multiple choice answers. Pick the right one. We'll hook you up, okay?
2: All right, hit me.
3: Which actor dropped out of high school at the age of 14 but famously went back to finish his degree and earned his high school diploma at the age of 42? Is it A, Mark Wahlberg, B, Tom Hanks, or C, Will Ferrell?
2: Ooh, I think it is... I'm not familiar with that. What was the first answer?
3: Is it A, Mark Wahlberg, B, Tom Hanks, or C, Will Ferrell? Put that phone down.
2: Well, I know Will Ferrell went to college, so let's do Mark Wahlberg.
3: It is Mark
0: there
3: Wahlberg.
0: There it is!
3: You got it, man. Way to stall us.
2: Heck yeah.
0: Yeah, you stalled us so you could Google that thing. You're typing the full thing out, man.
2: Oh, nah. I can't drive, type, and talk to you, so there's not much going on.
0: Gino Cucino Radio. Are dad bots still a thing?
4: I don't know. Ask Matt.
1: I don't know. I feel like...
4: I'm looking down. Yep.
1: I mean, you have one, but is it a thing?
5: Oh, damn.
0: Dad bots could actually raise a risk of childhood obesity.
3: Yeah, because they keep eating, so they start feeding their kid.
0: Let's talk all about it next. When I-

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0: So Bobby Altoff, she's been doing her thing, right, in the podcast game. She's been interviewing the biggest celebrities. She's been killing it.
2: Yeah.
0: She had a little, I guess, like fashion upgrade recently. She got her hair done and got extensions and did a whole thing.
2: Oh.
0: And now there's a rap song that's come out. Let's

0: to send him home broke.
1: Oh, that was a feature. Sukihana song.
2: Oh, she's actually on it. Yeah. I mean, it doesn't sound bad.
1: No, it sounds good. I mean, especially who she is. Yeah, but that's how she is, though. She just talks like, hey, guys, you know, I'm over here with Drake.
3: How is she popping?
2: When she said that she has your favorite rapper feeding grapes and rubbing feet, you think she's talking about Drake?
1: Yeah, for sure.
2: When they did the interview, they were laying in the bed together, and Drake was obviously flirting. He was saying 112.
1: Because when the camera is off, do you think they're like, okay, guys, you know, a good podcast, and they leave? Like, no.
3: I mean, maybe.
2: Let's close this out right.
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2: Coming up next, man, Tea Time, celebrity gossip, comedian, actor Deon Cole's on fire, man. He just played Don King in the biopic of Michael Jackson in Michael. Mm-hmm. He is in the new scary movie.
3: Oh my God.
2: He kills that. He recently spoke out on, you know, going out to eat, lunch, dinner, whatever. And this man actually thinks like Nicasio, I think.
3: Wait, don't tip?
2: No. We'll share it with you next and we'll see if you agree or not. Mm-hmm.

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0: Comedian, actor, Dion Cole, man. This guy is on fire right now. He's got a podcast that's crazy. He's in the new Scary Movie. He plays Don King in the Michael Jackson biopic. And just in general, he seems like a dope dude. I've never met him, but I've done a couple shows with his opener, Ocean. Shout out to Ocean. I love seeing people just go out there and get it. He's the Old Spice guy, too. How can I forget that?
2: Oh, yeah, he is.
0: Yeah, yeah. he spoke out recently on being invited to lunch and dinner.
3: If you ask me to go eat with you, if you're not paying the bill, don't ask me to go. Don't ask me to go to lunch. Don't ask me to go to dinner. Don't ask me to go nowhere if you ain't paying for the bill. And you can call me cheap or whatever you want. It's all good. See, I think like this. If I'm hungry and I want something to eat and I ask you to come eat with me, I'm paying for the bill because I'm the one who asked you to come eat with me. But if you hungry and you ask me to come eat with you, and I wasn't even thinking about eating. I'm at home reading, chilling. And you ask me to come eat with you, and I leave everything that I'm doing to come eat with you, you should pay for the bill. But no, your expectations is you the man, you supposed to pay. Okay, that's your expectation? So that means that any woman around the world, if they hungry, they could just call up any man at any given time and he's supposed to come and pay for their food. That means that they ain't got to pay food for the rest of their life if that's the case. If that's your expectation. But what about our expectations?
2: Who hurt Dion?
0: Someone didn't hook up with him, huh?
2: Yeah.
0: He got finesse. I don't know. I mean, it's funny because when I didn't watch the whole video. I only watched like the first 10, 15 seconds. Mm-hmm. And I was like, I agree with this. Like, if I call up Nicole and I'm like, yo, you want to go eat? I agree with that. I should probably do it because I invited you.
2: And the thing is, I'm not expecting it. Like, I go for the company.
0: But then he kept it going. And he was like, no, but ladies, you expect like, all men to go eat and we're going to always cover the bill. And then I was like, oh, this happened. Like, this happened to him. Shout out to Dion Cole, man. You were in the Michael Jackson movie. I think you can afford it, fam. Did you know that you can actually hide your location from people that you share it with on your iPhone?
2: Oh, really?
0: This is a thing. Nicasio's eyes just got big. We'll share with you how to do it next.

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0: Everybody is talking about the new Apple iOS 27. So it was just released on the 9th, and apparently it's got a hide location button in the Find My app that I guess can let users temporarily hide their location from select contacts for 12 hours. And after, it'll automatically revert to the previous shared state. And the feature does not notify the other person. All it'll say is, no location found.
2: I mean, what, you know what they're doing.
0: Yeah, exactly. So if they're, I mean, if you have this location of somebody all the time, and now out of nowhere you see this, I mean, I would start thinking like creeping vibes.
2: Or you just think your phone's on a glitch and it's not working right.
0: No way. No way. Because if it never happens, and even if it was a glitch wouldn't last longer than 10 minutes. I mean, restart your phone, turn it back on.
2: Yeah.
0: So it's like, I don't know. I feel like you think you're being slick, but. And why would you want to hide it? If you're sharing your location with, chances are it's your partner or family.
2: Yeah.
0: Why would you want to hide it from them if you're already sharing it? Unless you're doing something you shouldn't be doing.
2: So if you were creeping, say you were creeping, right? And you were with the girl. Do you give them the location and then hide it whenever you creep? Or do you just not give it to them at all?
0: I don't know. I just feel like.
3: Why wouldn't you share your location with your partner?
2: I just think not everyone needs to have tabs on you like that.
3: My partner does.
0: I just never thought of it. Like, if you share your location with me, that's beautiful. I think that's awesome. But I just...
3: You're not going to reciprocate?
0: I don't know. I've just never felt the need to. Like, why do you need to
3: emergency.
0: Know?
3: Yeah, so you get in an accident, you're like, and then your phone dies. And they're like, where is he? And then they can, boom, they find you. It's called a partner for a reason, guys.
0: Your wife doesn't even wear her ring. Shut up.
3: That's true.
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0: 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Mm-hmm. 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
0: There's a woman that is going viral for revealing the things she did while married that she will never do again.
2: Oh,
0: so let's listen together and have a conversation about it.
3: Things I did in my marriage that I will never be doing again. Pay for half of my engagement ring. Took it very lightheartedly when he told me on our honeymoon that he wanted to become a police officer. And the reason he didn't tell me before is because he thought I would leave him if he told me before we were married. Being okay with being the breadwinner. Getting my first and only STD in my first year of marriage. And then blaming myself because I couldn't wrap my mind around him cheating, saying that maybe I got it years before him and it lied dormant in my body until now.
0: All right, so let's go to the comments. That's so Monica said she is actually a red flag herself. All About Nate said, I don't know, girl. Some things you just got to keep in the vault. Beautiful Surprise said, girl, the story that would have stopped me was that the engagement ring. There's no way you should be paying for half of your ring. That is wild. And then Mirror 8687 said, who asked for this information? Who are you? Serena, what are your thoughts after hearing it?
1: She did overshare a little bit, but no, I agree with all of that. You shouldn't be paying for half of your engagement ring because this is something that he should be doing on his own. So you should no idea, because if you're being proposed to, it should be a surprise.
2: Hold on, but isn't a marriage 50-50?
1: And you're going to buy his ring.
2: Chances are she's not buying it. He's going to buy his own ring. It's going to come out of the same account, right, Matt?
4: I mean, if you're already married,
1: you're not married yet, dummy.
0: I do wish that the same rule applied for the rings. That it's supposed to be like three times your
4: salary.
0: Yeah.
4: Three times your monthly take home.
0: I wish the girls did that for the guy too.
1: I think for the guy it's just a band. I think it just depends though, because my husband, when we were looking for rings, he's like, I want a carrot too. But then when he was trying them on, he's like, oh no. Like, this is too fancy for me.
0: What about the STD thing?
1: Oh, I'm like,
0: because it probably could lay dormant, right?
4: I looked it up. Certain things like syphilis can stay in your body 20 to 30 years before you know.
2: That's crazy.
4: Hi.
1: I don't know. I think based on the other red flags that he probably cheated on her and gave her this. Because also the police officer
2: crazy
1: one.
2: Assumption.
1: I think if you're going to be in a relationship that you should be able to discuss, like, this is what I want to do. Like, in that part, he's trying to trap her.
4: Yeah.
0: Yeah, I agree with you. I mean, while we're talking about control in a positive way, there are seven, well, I guess, weird ways that you can control your body. And we'll share them with you next.

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1: It's hot.
2: 99.5.
1: This is kind of random, but I'll share them with you. We'll see what you think. 7 weird ways to control your body. It's Tino Cochino Radio. Number 1, if you can't sleep, it says for you to blink rapidly for 1 minute. I've never heard of that.
2: You look all weird. Mikey's told me this before.
1: My business partner?
2: Yes.
1: That's weird, bro. Like, you imagine you just turn around and look at your partner, and like, I want to see what they look like resting. And you're just,
3: I'm doing it right now. It's very exhausting.
1: I mean, that's the point, right?
3: I guess.
1: If you have high anxiety, it says you should place your hand over your heart and take slow, deep breaths.
2: I could see that, like trying to ground yourself almost.
1: I think I've done that before. When I get anxious, yeah. I'm like,
4: my girl did this to me one time. I was like, what are you doing? She was like, you have an anxiety attack. And it worked.
5: Cool story.
1: Thanks, man. If you are feeling lazy, you should brush your teeth with your left hand because confusion will wake up your brain.
4: Oh, that's a good one.
3: Yeah, but then you end up stabbing yourself in the gums by accident. Yeah, maybe. I've done that. Hurts.
4: And also, if you're falling asleep on the road, they say to stick your hand out. Like, if you're going fast, stick your hand out the window because the fingertips will wake you up. Like, the air hitting it.
1: Oh, really?
4: Look it up.
2: And then you lose a hand.
1: Yeah, some motorcycle guy comes to me.
3: Mind driving the other
4: way. Then you really wake up.
1: If you have a stuffy nose, it says you can put ice on the roof of your mouth.
4: Well, that'll give you a
2: brain freeze.
4: Yeah.
1: This is random. If you're nervous, pinch your nose and you'll calm down.
2: Imagine just being in public,
4: like a weirdo.
1: This is kind of wild. It says low energy. I mean, not wild. I feel like we all do this. Or maybe it's just me. I don't know. Low energy for you to splash cold water on your face. I do that.
4: Well, yeah, that's common. Yeah, that's common. I also heard that if you're like feeling lazy, shake your nuts.
1: Huh?
4: Up and down. You shake them up and down.
3: What is Serena supposed to do?
4: And then you'll be motivated. Huh?
3: What is Serena supposed to do when she's lazy?
2: I'm never lazy, Matt.
1: Ooh. Oh,
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1: Men who avoid serious relationships from the ages 20 to 30 increase this by 48%. And it's the clearest thing ever. Like, as soon as I tell you, you're going to be like, oh, duh. We'll share it with you next.
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0: Men who avoid serious relationships from 20 to 30 increase their net worth by 48%.
1: Sheesh.
0: It's expensive to date, man.
2: Yeah.
0: Let's talk more about it. Cino Cochino Radio, what you got?
1: It says studies point to fewer financial obligations, increased career focus, and greater flexibility as key contributors to higher savings and investment growth during those years.
0: All these women that complain about men and say, don't just think that money buys everything and I don't need you to control me and it's not about this and not about that. I don't see them taking us out on dates.
2: That's facts.
0: Who's supposed to take us out on a date?
2: Yeah, and
0: when, when you date, men have to spend more money. Because if you're not too, you're viewed as a cheapo. You're viewed as non-successful.
1: I feel like in the beginning, yes. Like if, well, okay, whoever's asking. Actually, no. I think for the first date, the man should pay.
2: Oh, my God.
3: Even if the girl, even like, if she asks,
1: because
3: first?
1: I would still go to pay for the thing or pay for the tab. But, see, I don't even know what it's called. But
0: my God, freeloader.
1: No, I would go expecting to pay for the date if I asked. But if he was like, no, I got it, I'd be like, wow, he is a gentleman. I will say, when me and my husband were just dating, this was like long term, we were together. Like, I would also pay, like, when we'd go out, but this wasn't the first date. This was like, we were already in it. I'd be like, oh no, I got it today.
2: We talk about this all the time on the radio, but we really never asked Serena, have you ever been love bombed?
1: Well, when me and my husband had taken a break like years ago, I mean, I guess it'd be considered love bombing, but he took me to Vegas and then he took me to see J. Cole and Chris Brown, bought floor seats.
0: Oh, yeah, my thing is, why is that love bombing? Why can't it just be considered a thoughtful gift?
2: No, but he had
1: to do
2: that.
1: Well, I didn't consider it love bombing, but I guess if that's like a definition, would that be love bombing?
0: That's a great question, Serena. We should talk more about it on my love bomb comedy tour. Now hitting all the cities all across the country.
2: There you go.
0: find your tickets now. 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
1: Here's Rose with three things you need to know.
2: Our information guru is Rose. What's up?
3: If you're flying in or out of Reagan this summer, make sure you monitor your flight status closely because America 250 events in D.C. may affect flights this summer. So flights are not scheduled at DCA after noon on July 4th, and certain dates in June, July, and August might also be impacted because of downtown flyovers, aerial displays, and other events that will affect flights periodically. So double check your flight times, stay updated with your airline for any adjustment. A very sad update: the body of a missing Towson University student has been found in the Potomac River. Nazir Bell was 20 years old and was reported missing on Sunday while swimming with friends near Billy Goat Trail. Just so heartbreaking. We're sending our love to his family. And a new exhibit that spotlights 250 years of nature, geology, and culture in America is opening at the National Museum of Natural History tomorrow. The exhibit features artifacts and specimens from the 50 states, D.C., and five U.S. territories. That display is going to run through the end of 2029. I'm Rose. Those are the three things you need to know for your day on Hot 99.5.
2: Thank you, Rose.

0: just telling people for the next 20 years I went to Juilliard. Only to be discovered and uncovered and revealed as a liar. What?
1: He's looking at Juilliard's
2: website. Yeah, I was like, who's Julie?
1: Website.
2: Juilliard.
0: Julie, no, yeah, Julie, Julie's yard. Mm-hmm. Julie Yard.
3: The Fred Show is on.
0: Hey, it's Wednesday, June 17th. The Fred Show is on. Good morning, Jason Brown.
2: Hi.
0: Hello, Paulina.
1: Hey.
0: Hi, Kiki.
1: Good morning.
0: Showbiz Shelley Bella Hameen. Everybody is here. We'll get to the entertainment report. Hey, Jason, this is your territory now.
2: Yes, here we go.
0: Kaylin's on her Italian excursion.
2: Yeah.
0: Which means you are in charge of the entertainment reports until further notice.
2: Wow, that's a lot of pressure.
0: It's a lot of responsibility.
2: Yeah.
0: Don't screw this up.
2: Okay, I'm going to try.
0: We'll find out how you do. You'll have your first chance to screw it up. But you won't. It's impossible. You can't do it.
1: Okay,
0: we'll
1: see.
0: Okay, well, you have a few minutes to think about it now.
2: All right, let me write it. All right.
1: Let me write it.
0: Get right on that. It's the Fred Show. It's

0: talking. She seemed like she was into me. And then, I don't know, like, just throughout, like, just in the middle of our dinner, she told me, oh, sorry, I have an emergency, and that she had to go, which I totally get. Things happen, you know. And I wasn't totally expecting for her to, like, call me back or, like, get a second date. And then, I don't know, radio silence. Couldn't get a hold of her. Just wondering what happened, because everything was going so well.
1: Wow, so this was a great date until, like, a hard stop. And then she's like, I got to get out of here. And you've like, tried to check in on her and maybe schedule another date, and she's not responding to you at all.
0: Exactly. Yeah, it was so abrupt.
1: Wow. All right, well, let's call this woman, Colleen. We'll see if we can get her on the phone in just a second. Hopefully. We'll ask these questions. You'll be on the phone, too, and you're welcome to jump in at some point. And the hope, as always, is that we can straighten this out and set you guys up on another date that we pay for. All right? See what happens next. Part 2 of Waiting by the Phone after this song on The Fred Show.

0: waiting by the phone. Hey, Wes.
1: Hello.
0: Let's call Colleen. You guys recently went on a date, and you thought the date was going really well until at some point during the date, she's like, hey, I got to go abruptly. And then she takes off, and you're sitting there going, I don't know what happened here. And you've reached out since then trying to reschedule or, you know, go out again, and she's not responding, and you want to know what's going on.
1: Yeah.
0: Okay.
1: I'd love to know and get some closure.
0: Right, right. Let's call Colleen right now. Good luck, Wes.
1: All right.
2: Hello?
0: Hi, is this Colleen?
2: This is Colleen.
0: Hey, Colleen, good morning. My name is Fred. I'm calling from the Fred Show.

0: The morning radio show, and I have to tell you that we are on the radio right now, and I would need your permission to continue with the call. Can we chat for just a second on the air? You can hang up anytime you want. So is it okay if we talk for a second?
1: Yeah.
0: Okay. Well, thank you. We're calling on behalf of a dude named Wes. I guess you guys met on Tinder recently, and you went on a date. Do you remember this guy?
1: Oh, yeah. Yes, I do.
0: So he
1: called, what about Wes?
0: Well, he called us and told us that he, you know, was excited to meet you, and that when he did meet you, everything was going well on the date, he thought. And then at some point you abruptly left, and now he can't get a hold of you. So what is all that about? Because I think he wanted to see you again.
1: Well, did he tell you about what happened?
0: No, he just said that you guys met and that he was into you and that you said you had to go and that you won't talk to him now. That's all we know.
1: Okay. Well, let me catch you up from the beginning and tell you what actually happened.
2: Oh, please.
1: So we matched on Tinder, and like, you know, he was cute. I thought it was promising. And then I'm not sure if he told you this. Like, I guess he hasn't told you much. Our first date actually just like happened to be on Valentine's Day, which we both thought was like funny, you know, because there was like no real pressure. It was just like happened to be the day we were both free. Thought it was funny. So we met up for drinks, and, you know, I thought, like, the drinks were going well, whatever, and then he was like, hey, guess what? I have a surprise for you. We're going to another location. And I was like, okay, well, this is, like, turning out well, you know, whatever. And then he took me to a spa to get a couple's massage, and he told me that we would get the massage at a hotel and then get room service, and that, like, in a room that he would get for us later at the hotel.
2: What?
0: Okay, that's, right. Yeah.
3: Smooth, that's criminal.
0: Mm-hmm. That's a lot of layers of presumptive there. You know what I mean?
1: And, like, keep in mind, this is our first time meeting. Like, first time meeting this guy. And, like, I was like, I have an emergency. I gotta go. Like,
0: yeah, I kind of don't blame you.
1: I'm not trying to do that on Valentine's Day, the first time I'm meeting you, please.
0: Yeah, because I've had a couple's massage before, and you're stripping down. You're getting all naked right there. You know, there's really no way to avoid that. The point is, they put the tables, like, right next to each other. Why are we in a random hotel room on top of that?
2: Oh, my gosh.
0: I mean, a lot of layers of, like, this is super intimate, and we just met.
1: Yeah, I was freaked out by it, if I'm being so for real.
0: I don't blame you. I forgot to mention, by the way, that Wes is here. Wes, I mean, you tried it. You know, and you also left that part out. I mean, that's not going to work most of the time. You do know that. Maybe you don't.
4: No, I'm totally. I understand where she's coming from. Hey, by the way. But listen, guys, my train of thought was it's Valentine's Day.
0: Oh, I know what your train of thought was.
2: It's really clear.
4: I like to treat a girl, you know, and as soon as I realize, okay, this date is going great, I like her, why don't I, like, offer that, put it on the table? I already, like, did all this planning, I'm spending all that money, I'm not a creep, I'm just a lover, you know, like,
0: you know, hey. It can be a fine line sometimes between creep and lover, you know what I mean? Can be a very fine line, Kaylin.
4: But I meant it in the most uncreepy way. I just wanted to give a girl a special value. You know how girls are on Valentine's Day. I don't know. I have a history of knowing. They
0: love to go to a random hotel room with a stranger.
2: Right.
0: Yeah. What woman doesn't dream of that?
4: They see, like, everybody, like, all these couples, and they're doing all the cute stuff, and here you are, like,
2: yes, couples.
4: Single. And
2: couples do that.
0: I mean, Wes, you don't know each other. Wes, you've never met. It's a series of very intimate, you know, almost sort of, I'm not going to say unsafe, but like sort of risky behavior on a first date. I mean, this woman does not know you. And you've, you know, your forethought is, let's go get naked and have a massage and then go to a hotel room. Yeah, I mean.
5: Yeah, what were y'all going to do in a hotel? Like play Uno?
4: It depends on how it goes, you know.
5: Exactly.
0: Listen to it. Depends on how it goes. Mm-hmm. Listen to this man. Mm-hmm. This man.
4: It's a spa. It's a beautiful time. And listen, hey, if there's any ladies listening out there
0: who are
4: treated like queens, please call Wes.
2: You know
0: please,
2: what?
0: Okay, try call
2: to the
0: Wes.
2: Game. He's just a lover. It's not his fault.
0: He's a lover. He's not a creep.
2: No.
0: No. Yeah.
6: And he's planning. That's more than half your best
4: friend. Right?
0: That is true. I've never put so much thought into a first date. I will say. Wow. Okay. So, Colleen, look, it was a misstep. It was clearly, you know, he was giving more comfort. He was giving a little more advanced than you were at that point. But if we're going to look on the bright side, he was thoughtful, I guess.
1: Honestly, I'm just over here like so shocked. I can't even believe what I'm hearing over here. Like,
2: same.
1: You know, there could be a girl that he might be able to like hire for a night like that. Oh. But, you know, I don't know about maybe meeting anyone like special who wants to do that the first time you're meeting.
0: Yeah, that's more of like a relationship type activity. That's definitely not a first date activity. Right. I don't think.
1: Yeah.
0: Wes.
4: I'll tone it down for next time. Thank you for you guys' input.
0: Not sure if you will. Learning. You're still learning.
4: Yeah.
0: Okay.
4: Yeah.
6: We all
0: hey,
6: are.
0: Look.
4: You live, you learn, guys. You right. live, you learn.
0: Living and learning over here. He's not a creep. He's a lover. That's what it is.
4: Colleen, that was an expensive massage you said no to.
0: I'm going to get that embroidered on a pillow.
2: Yeah.
0: I'm not a creep. Yeah. I'm a lover. Colleen, look, I know the answer, but do you want to go out with him again?
1: I'm good. Thank you. She's good. Thank you.
0: Hey, Wes, look, man, tone it down a little bit, but we wish you the best. You don't sound like a terrible guy, but I don't know. Maybe a little tone deaf, but good luck out there.
4: Thank you.
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0: Northbound 66 between 123 and Route 50 in Fairfax, and you're going to see delays in that area. Branch Avenue northbound is slow from the 301 interchange up to Birch Hill Road in Brandywine. There's an accident on northbound 234 at Purcell Road, and northbound 28 is slow through Manassas from Sudley Road up to Yorkshire Lane. I'm Rose, and that's your traffic.
1: Virginia crash northbound on 234 at Purcell Road has had the left lane blocked with delays from Hoadley Road. Northbound Virginia 95, volume delays for you getting through Aquia. Slow again, Dale City into Woodbridge, Lorton into Newington. Inner loop delay, St. Barnabas to the Wilson Bridge. The outer loop of the Beltway on the brakes from I-95 around to Georgia Avenue. 270 delays through Urbana and Hyattstown. Slow again in Germantown. Gaithersburg crash cleaning up on Muddy Branch Road at West Diamond Avenue. I'm Beverly Farmer. That's your traffic up to the minute.
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2: So Kaylin broke the story yesterday. Jelly Roll filed for divorce from Bunny XO, and the tea is hot and it just keeps coming. We got a little better timeline of what led up to him filing. So he apparently broke up with Bunny just days before running to court to file for a divorce. His petition hit the internet yesterday showing that he cited the normal, what everyone says, irreconcilable. Did I say that right?
3: Yes. Irreconcilable. Yeah.
2: Irreconcilable. No, you're right. That's a long word. Differences as the reason for the split. So he filed back on May 18th and listed the date of separation as May 9th. So literally like only a week in between when they supposedly broke up and then he went to the courthouse. So he did not waste any time. And this is probably my favorite fact that came out yesterday. We also learned that he is being represented by a lawyer named Rose Palermo. Now, she previously repped Kristen Cavallari in her divorce from Jay Cutler, and she did a good job. So I think things are going to get very, very interesting when it comes to how everything's going to be separated and all that stuff. And I didn't see who Bunny scooped up yet as her lawyer. So, oh God, it's going to be messy.
3: Is this another one of those things where you don't believe in love anymore, Kiki?
4: No, with those two, there were signs. Yeah.
2: Really?
4: In my opinion, when your wife just randomly gets a podcast.
2: Oh no.
4: Not to scare Paulina because I know.
5: Right.
3: I'm here to Kiki. Oh, I see. So the podcast was against, like, all of a sudden you need a place to speak, do you?
4: Right.
3: Like, okay.
4: And Jelly lost a lot of weight, and I feel like sometimes when we lose a lot of weight, we want to see what else is out there.
5: You really are just differently. Out to get me today, Kiki.
3: Paulina's trying to lose weight. Her husband Javi's trying to get a podcast. He's already trying to get sponsors for a podcast. He's already trying to make a living for himself away from the firehouse without you.
5: Yeah, it's giving signs everywhere I look.
3: He's got to pay for the attorney, so he's working hard on his podcast. Wow.
2: Get your house in order, P. What is happening here? All right, so Chris Brown showed up to court yesterday to defend himself against his former housekeeper. She's claiming that she was viciously mauled at his L.A. home by his dog. So the trial just started this past Monday after a jury was selected in the lawsuit brought up by Maria Avila. That is his former housekeeper, who said she suffered emotional and physical injuries after a large dog attacked her at his home. But the trial's already over. So shortly after the proceeding started, the judge declared a mistrial and excused everyone from the courtroom. Sorry. So reportedly what happened was a juror, I don't know how they found this out, but was caught searching for information about the case before the trial even started and then shared it with other jurors, which I don't think you're supposed to do when you're booked for a jury or put on a jury.
3: Booked? What is it? You're cast?
2: What is this? Don't you have to go through like a little audition process?
3: I'm going to go for my audition. Yeah. That's called jury duty. Yeah, well, I'm auditioning for the jury, and I'm really hoping I don't get the gig.
2: I would. I want to be in a jury so bad.
3: Oh, Jason, of course you do.
2: Like, that is going to be so interesting. I do everything
3: I can to get out of it every time.
2: I've never been called, and I'm like, oh, wait. I mean, I don't want to be one of those where you get, like, sequestered for, like, 6 months, but...
3: You're right. You can't leave your house for three or four days. Imagine if you had, like, the OJ trial, and however many months that was.
2: Karen
3: Reed, it took, like, 6 months.
2: Right, oh.
3: I don't know if they had to live in a hotel or what, but yeah.
2: Yeah, I think they stopped. I don't know. That feels like it's less common to like sequester. They're just kind of like, all right, don't do this. But this juror literally did
3: this.
2: Don't
3: go home to your house with your smart TV and your internet and your phone.
2: Right. And we trust you that you're not going to read anything. Like, come on. I think where this person tripped up is they then sent it to other jurors. Right. So like, bro, what are we doing? Chris talked to reporters.
3: On the group chat.
2: Right. Yeah. Get a group chat. Are they allowed? I don't know. I have so many questions about being on a jury. So Chris said on his way out that he was just like, it happens when asked about the mistrial. And also that it's crazy that Maria is seeking $90 million in damages from Chris. So no word on if they will try this again. And finally, Gracie Abrams, our girl, is doing her big one for fans. She's been leaking song titles off her upcoming album, Daughter from Hell, which I can't wait because that's just going to be amazing. She dropped two more yesterday. The first one's called Men Like You, and the second had all Gracie Abrams fans freaking out. It's a song called Cold Goodbyes. She previously played it on her last tour. Everyone went crazy for it, loved it, needed it out. It became a fan favorite. Now it's on her album, so I can't wait to cry some more later this year when that album drops, because Olivia's got me in my feelings right now. You can watch the show live on YouTube and now Twitch. Just search for Fred Show Radio. Also, the Fred Show TikTok on TikTok.
3: Look at you, Jason.
4: Yes.
3: Look at you. Just one for one.
4: In hot tea this morning.
3: Yeah. Yes. Only about 30 more reports to go. You're going to do a great job. Don't be overwhelmed. If they all sound like that, you'll be just fine.
2: Okay, great. Thank you.
3: And if they don't, nothing's going to happen.
4: Not a thing.
3: It'll be fine. It's the Fred

0: It is the Fred Show. Good morning. I wanted to talk about this story. We can get to it in a minute about this family that gave birth. A woman gave birth to a baby that was not genetically hers. We'll get to that. Yeah.
1: Whoa.
0: Yeah.
1: Is that the documentary? Is that one?
0: Is there a documentary about this?
1: I'm watching something last night, and I just saw the police officer say, this is not yours. And she goes, how is that possible? And then I had to go to sleep, so I don't know what happened.
0: Oh, no, I think this is a little more obvious, because the baby is black, and or maybe Indian, I'm not sure, and the parents are white.
1: Okay, something happened.
0: Essentially, the story is that at an IVF clinic, it was an embryo, and then they put it in the wrong person, and then... Oh. Well, here, we'll just do it now. What I wanted to talk about... I wanted to talk about the two handprints that are on the wall in the elevator.
2: What?
1: Back to that.
0: Yeah, like two full-on handprints.
2: Yeah, I want that more.
0: Okay.
1: Well, me too.
0: You guys.
1: I know. We're all over the place.
0: Content king this morning.
2: Right, you have all the fire this morning.
0: I got
2: morning.
0: All kinds of stuff. Okay, so have you seen the trend? We'll get to that story. It's a happy ending, so it's fine. Everyone's okay.
1: Everyone's
0: all right, cool. That's my transition music. That's how I move from one topic to the other. I just go, okay. Have you seen the trend on TikTok where people are checking into hotel rooms? And they're looking like now they're, because you know, a lot of times in hotels now, it's the headboard per se is like a whole, like if you look at a hotel wall, the bed and the desk and the headboard and like the plugs, and it's all kind of one, like,
2: yeah,
3: it's all connected.
0: Right.
3: Uh-huh. Yeah.
0: And it's usually like wood.
2: Right.
0: You know, it used to be cloth, and I'm sure that was disgusting scientifically. Now it's wood. But people are checking into hotel rooms, and there are handprints on, and, you know, and it's early, so I don't have to explain why they might be there. But, like, full-on handprints on the wooden headboard.
2: Oh.
0: And it's like, I don't know if like housekeeping services or hotel groups are like, hey, we need to remember to clean that from now on.
2: Right.
0: Because that's kind of gross. Anyway, I get in the elevator this morning, completely unrelated. This is not even a bit. And this is the first thing I see. Two full-on handprints against the wall.
1: Oh, no.
0: It's so like, is somebody getting...
3: And they're big hands.
2: Yeah, that's being ghost or something. Like, that's not human.
1: Not
0: you're right. Like, so wait a minute. So if a dude was there, then that means like his two hands are against the wall of the elevator.
2: Yeah.
0: That's
2: propping
0: himself up. So the dude was in front.
3: Oh.
0: So,
1: wow.
0: Okay.
1: Happy Pride.
0: You're right.
2: Yeah.
0: We love Pride Month around here.
2: You guys don't worry about what I do in the elevator before the show.
0: But and why are they so, like, they were, the hands were wet enough that they left, or something, that they left that much. I'm going to post. We
3: that
0: have to post
3: looks
0: this.
3: Crazy. Yes.
0: I'll send this to you, Kiki.
3: Okay.
0: But, like, I have no idea how, like, what would have been going on to necessitate both of my hands against the wall with such force that they leave the entire imprint against the elevator wall.
3: This is a wild place.
0: It is a wild place. I mean, I realize those elevators often get stuck. So maybe you're there with your boo and you got bored. You're like, well, let's get one in or something. I don't know.
2: Yeah.
0: But I just know that the TikTok trend at the hotel will change the way you look at the headboard now the next time you check in. I can tell you right now, the next time I check into a hotel, the first thing I'm going to do is look at the headboard and see, like, okay, well.
3: Right.
0: Because you know it happened. You know it already happened. It's a hotel. It already happened.
2: Yeah.
0: But I don't need to see evidence of it.
2: Yeah.
3: No, use some Windex or something now. Have some couth.
2: Right.
0: Have some what?
3: Some couth. Use some Windex or something.
0: It sounds like you said that word and you're like, I think it's the right word, but
3: yeah,
0: I'm not sure.
3: I'm not
0: fully committed, so I've done that so many times where I'm like, yeah, have some couth.
3: Yeah.
0: You know, it's right. Like, I think, as I said in a moment, no, that was the right one. But definitely. Have some couth with the Windex, especially if you're in an elevator.
2: Yeah,
0: I'd like to know what happened there. I wonder if there's security footage.
4: Oh, yeah.
0: You know somebody. Talk to somebody.
4: Yeah, I'll talk to the guy at the front desk.
0: Get the footage.
4: Friend.
0: I'll post a picture on the Fred Show, various socials. It is the Fred Show. Good morning.

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4: Interloop local lane stop and go between the local lane split and 295. DC 295 stop and go southbound before Burroughs Avenue to Pennsylvania Avenue. 270 southbound jam between 80 and the truck scales. 95 northbound, you're going to be stop and go between Dale City and Occoquan. And an earlier accident has been cleared between Prince William Parkway and Occoquan. Indian Head Highway is slow northbound between Swan Creek Road and Palmer Road. And US 50 inbound between South Dakota Avenue and Bladensburg Road is jammed. I'm Rose. And that's your traffic.
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0: 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I'm looking at the audience. I better see you there.
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2: Partly cloudy with a high near 90.

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3: Team France kicked off its World Cup by taking down Senegal 3-1. 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
3: 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The U.S. coming off its opening win over Paraguay.
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0: I'm living, so we turning up. Yeah, we turning it up.
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3: The biggest stories of the day right now. Rose, what you got?
4: If you're flying in or out of Reagan this summer, make sure you monitor your flight status closely because America 250 events in D.C. may affect flights this summer. So flights are not scheduled at DCA after noon on July 4th, and certain dates in June, July, and August might also be impacted. So double check your flight times. Stay updated with your airline for any adjustment. The FBI says it foiled an apparent terror plot attack against the UFC event Sunday night at the White House. A handful of people have reportedly been arrested, and more arrests are possible. And there are Metro cars on the National Mall. If you see this, it is because Metro is celebrating their 50th anniversary along with America's 250th, and they are participating in the Great American State Fair with an exhibit titled America's Metro System. You can see Metro's very first rail car, which will be refurbished to its 1976 era glory. There's going to be a new 8000 series rail car. The Great American State Fair runs from June 25th through July 10th. I'm Rose. Those are the three things you need to know for your day on Hot 99.5.
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4: Interloop local lane stop and go between the local lane split and 295. DC 295 stop and go southbound before Burroughs Avenue to Pennsylvania Avenue. 270 southbound jam between 80 and the truck scales. 95 northbound, you're going to be stop and go between Dale City and Occoquan. And an earlier accident has been cleared between Prince William Parkway and Occoquan. Indian Head Highway is slow northbound between Swan Creek Road and Palmer Road. And US 50 inbound between South Dakota Avenue and Bladensburg Road is jammed. I'm Rose, and that's your traffic.
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27: Partly cloudy with a high near 90.
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0: 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Have a good day.
1: Thank you. You too.
0: You did a good job. You were nervous. You did a great job. Nothing to be nervous about. We're a bunch of clowns. It's all good.
1: You guys are unhinged today, and I'm so here for it.
0: It's really becoming that way. Thank you, Jackie. Have a good day.
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0: It's Wednesday, June 17th. The Fred Show is on. Good morning, Jason Brown.
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0: Showbiz Shelley has money next hour. Bella Hameen's here on the phone and the text. Get a hold of us that way. 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We're on all the socials. We're on YouTube, Facebook, TikTok, Instagram, and Twitch. Live all morning. Catch up anytime. Jason's in for Kaylin with the entertainment report. What you got?
5: Yes, the international pop music superstar who's calling out her ex for being a deadbeat daddy.
0: Oh, wow.
5: Let you know who that is.
0: Mm-hmm. So you wrote, Jason, on our idea sheet.
5: Yeah.
0: What makes you feel like you have your S together?
5: Mm-hmm.
0: For me, and this is you.
5: Yeah.
0: Having mints in my car to offer people.
5: Yes.
0: I feel like an adult.
5: Yes. Like going, I went into a gas station. I had the wherewithal to plan ahead and be like, my breath may be bad at some point, so let me get some mints. And then I have a mint tin in my car and I can be like, would you like one? Like, that just makes me feel so, like, mature and adult. Like,
0: not the fact that you're on a, you know, a small radio program. Not the fact that you have an executive title.
5: No.
0: Not the fact that you, you know, I pay your bills and graduated college.
5: And then I have a mint tin in my car, and I can be like, would you like one? Like, that just makes me feel so, like, mature and adult. Like,
0: not the fact that you're on a, you know, a small radio program. Not the fact that you have an executive title.
5: No.
0: Not the fact that you, you know, I pay your bills and graduated college. No, you have a mint tin.
5: Yeah.
0: I feel that way when I

0: day.
1: Able to do it.
2: Yeah. No, that's real.
3: You caregiver, yeah. You.
1: That makes you feel. What makes you feel like you're a grown-up?
3: Mine is filling the dishwasher. Because it's already such a task, and I like to get it perfect and fit as much as I can. Mm-hmm. I didn't grow up with one. So to me, I'm like, this is like, I'm an adult, and I can do it. I can
1: and you've
3: myself.
1: Got your act together. You've got the dishwasher. You yes. know how to load it properly. You're yes. using it.
3: I'm using it as a big deal to me, okay? Because we never used it. Like, we would throw, like, whatever, like Tupperware yeah. stuff in there. That
1: see, that's funny to me. Like, growing up, we had... The dishwasher, like, was a staple.
0: Yes, every day.
1: We had to use it.
0: Yeah.
1: But the number of people that I'm learning grew up with a dishwasher that they weren't allowed to use.
2: Hello.
1: Now, what was the, you had that. Yeah. So what was the purpose, Kiki? Why did you have a, maybe that's the topic. Is what was the product, what was the product in your home that you had that you weren't allowed to use? For a lot of people it was the front, well, in the Midwest they call it the French room.
0: Yeah.
1: But for a lot of people it was the living room. There yeah. was a living room and there was nice furniture in it, but it was, for a lot of people it was covered up or it was just, no, you don't get to go in there. Like only company gets to go in there. It's like, well, wait a minute, what do we even have this for?
0: Right.
1: Like this should be something usable. Why did you have a dishwasher? What was the explanation? As to why you, I mean, it worked.
4: It worked perfectly fine. And that, I really need to talk to Helena about that because, like, out of all the rules she had in our house, why did you stand on business about that one? But I think she was just concerned that we would break it, overuse it. And then the one time I snuck and tried to use it, there were suds all down the street. So, because I used dish liquid instead of a, yeah.
0: Oh, no.
1: Maybe that's why you weren't allowed to use the dishwasher, because you didn't know how to use it.
4: Yes, and there was so many people in our house. I used to feel like I was washing dishes for a shelter. Yeah. Like, I felt like they went and got the neighbor's dishes
3: yep.
4: and brought them over so I can wash them. Like, oh, I
1: could. And so, was the logic, like, if it breaks, it'd be too expensive, or if it's too expensive to run it, or, like, what was the logic?
4: I really think that's what it was. Like, maybe she thought it was too expensive to run it, but I've heard that it actually saves money. I don't know. That lady just had a weird rule.
1: I think you use less water with a dishwasher than you do if you just let the sink run.
3: So that's what I heard. That's
1: endlessly.
3: A rumor I heard. Yeah.
1: Is that a rumor?
3: I think
1: is
3: so.
1: That the word on the, will you Google that, Paulina? Right. Is that the word on the street?
3: I think the streets are talking because I used to, like, when
1: okay,
3: I couldn't
1: Google
3: use it.
1: It.
3: It. Oh, but I couldn't
1: no,
3: use
1: I really
3: it.
1: Want, now I really want to know.
3: No, I think that's correct. Well, I lived in California for, like, what, a year and a half after college, and I put, like, two dishes in there, and I ran it, and my roommates, the girls, lost it. They were like, well, first of all, we've got a drought. Number one, they were in California.
0: Drought.
3: Right. Number two, don't use it.
1: Modern dishwashers are generally more environmentally friendly than hand washing, especially if you have an Energy Star certified or newer model.
3: You know I do. Clock yep.
1: By the way, this is how lazy. Actually, that's actually not bad. But I'm so lazy about Google. I just sort of typed stuff. I don't even bother to spell it right. Or I just try and get some semblance of a sentence just to see. Is a dishwasher, WASER, this is my Google search, better for environment. And I got what I needed. But it's a dishwasher. That actually made kind of coherent sense. But a lot of times I just sort of try and get close, like sort of like words not spelled right. And somehow it knows what I mean. Yes, apparently using a dishwasher is better for your environment. But okay, so now we know.
4: It says it uses less water. So
3: and this whole time.
4: Compared to washing dishes by hand. So.
1: Mm-hmm. Someone typed, they texted us, glorified drying rack, Asian household. So I assume that's what it... So they type us... They text to us the way that I type into Google. Just a few words. Put it together. You figure it out.
4: Hey, keep your eyes on the road.
1: My parents thought it would use hundreds and thousands of water, someone wrote.
4: Yes.
1: Yeah.
0: Hundreds and thousands of water.
1: Hundreds and thousands of water. Tony wrote the thermostat. Okay, we're all just talking in code this morning.
0: Like, what? Yes, the thermostat.
1: I assume you mean like you get to adjust the thermostat and that makes you feel like you've got it together.
0: Yes.
4: Oh, yeah. Mm-hmm.
1: Yeah. Lately, for me, feeling like I have it together is like I've tried to clean up my diet a little bit. Mm. And the McDonald's that was in our office building that closed really helped because it turned out that was my grocery store, apparently. And so now that it's not there anymore, I have to find other means of food. Also, the judgment of the guy that works in the parking garage, I had it.
0: Oh.
1: I love him. His name is Abraham. I love him so much. He's a very, very kind, good man. And he's in charge of the parking garage. And when I go down each day... I usually have some form of food item from the office building to take home to eat for lunch. And I will get commentary on what that item is. Like, well, you know that's not real food, right? And then I get a whole speech about, you know, what they put in it. And on this, I'm like, hey, you know, I never said it was. I never said this was a good decision. I never said this was nutritious.
3: Nope.
1: I never said this was a good idea.
4: Nor did I ask for your opinion.
1: But it's going in my face.
0: Yeah. I have free will.
1: And I'm going to eat it. But I'm

0: honestly, now I don't, the shaming is working because I don't go down there with that stuff. Well, mainly because I can't because it's not here anymore, but also because I just don't want the shame, so I don't buy anything else. But then I got all kinds of like fruits and vegetables at the house, and lately I've been trying to eat that stuff, but I actually feel worse because I feel like I overconsume the fruit. And then that makes me, makes my stomach hurt and feel bad. But I'm like, wait a minute. So is there no food that I can overeat? Is there nothing in life that I can overindulge in? Nothing at all?
1: I don't think so.
0: Like, I'm over here like, oh, if I eat all this fruit, well, then that's got to be better than, well, then I have no energy and I like, and my stomach hurts because I eat too much fruit.
2: Yep. Too sweet.
0: But
3: if you don't eat it, then you let it go to waste and now you've wasted so much money.
0: Right.
3: So it's like, you know, what do I do?
0: But I'm over here with bananas and carrots and, you know, chicken breasts in my refrigerator and I'm eating this stuff. And then I'm like, why don't I feel good? Which it's like, so this too clean? Is it too nice? Is it too good?
1: Maybe.
0: And here I had groceries in the fridge. I thought I had my life together like Jason does when he gets in his car and can offer someone a mint. I'm like, guys, I have cilantro in the fridge.
3: Wow. I'm still like confused about that, though, Jason. Like, what? Who exactly is getting in your vehicle? Like, are we Ubering? Like, are you an Uber driver on the low?
0: Yeah, like, I know you DoorDash on the side, yeah. But like, yeah. Do you have water bottles in there?
2: A cooler with the water bottles? Charger?
3: Charger, yeah. Right.
2: How's the temperature?
0: Do you have an iPad on the headrest that faces back?
3: Yes. With a survey and like a game. Yes.
2: Would you like to leave a tip?
0: I can play solitaire the next time I'm in your car.
2: Jason. I mean, it's a dream. Yes.
0: We'll do headlines next. Friend show.

0: biggest stories of the day.
1: I got all this produce. I'm like, I'm a grown-up. I'm a real grown-up. I can cook real food, and then I feel terrible. And let me tell you something else. And maybe this is stuff that everybody knows, but I went over here and bought some dried apricots. Because I thought, like, okay, you know, they're sweet, but it's fruit. It's natural. So, like, when I want something instead of, like, candy or something sweet, I'll eat some of those. Well, guess what? You shouldn't eat too many of those.
2: What happens?
3: What does he do?
1: It's no bueno. Oh. It's not good. But I'm over here going, come on, I eat these things. This has got to be better than the other crap I'm eating because it's from the ground. No, you don't eat too many of those. A little tummy, you'll be in the house for a while.
3: Oh,
1: yeah.
2: Hold on.
1: Yeah, but no one told me that. I'm like, this is fruit, guys. Like, why can't I just eat as much of this as I want?
2: Are you balancing things? Because it sounds like you're just eating fruit, fiber. Like, is there protein? A little bit of carbs?
1: No, I got a little chicken breast, too. But, like, what I'm saying to you is I'm very disappointed to learn that there's nothing that you can overeat. Like, sometimes you just want to eat too much.
2: Yeah, that's all the time.
1: You know what I mean?
2: Yeah,
1: sometimes I want to feel really full. You want the same sensation as the thing that you like. Like people, you know, I had a soda problem for a long time and I've tried to switch to other things. But you drink too much of the highly carbonated, you know, Topo Chico, then your stomach hurts because it's too carbonated and there's too much salt in it.
2: Yep.
1: Why can't I have anything nice? What happened in my 20s when I could eat absolutely anything and just go and go and go and not gain a single pound? It was like it was air. Not anymore.
2: Take advantage if you're in your 20s right now.
1: Have at it. Man. I mean, don't get heart disease, but like have at it. Because it does change. It changes like the day you turn 30.
2: Yep.
1: I swear it's like somehow it's, oh, well, here we go. All downhill from there. The Knicks won game 5 against the Spurs, of course, at the NBA championship, the NBA finals. You knew that. To clinch the NBA title. It became the most watched NBA finals game 5 since 1998. 24.5 million viewers and a peak of over 30 million as fans tuned in to watch New York seal the championship. This has to be mainly because it was the Knicks. Right? Like, I mean, you've got that market, that big of a market, the biggest media market now.
2: Yeah.
1: How many Knicks fans across the country and across the world? Right. You know, the NBA has got to love this. Like, no offense to Oklahoma City or Denver or whatever, but like, you know, they want the Knicks and the Lakers.
2: Yeah.
1: Every time, you know, because, and it did, there was cachet. Like, I found myself watching the NBA finals. I don't care about either of those teams, but I found myself watching the NBA finals for the first time in so long because it was cool.
2: I know.
1: It was like Madison Square Garden and the Knicks and the celebrities that were there. And
2: lights, camera. I blame the celebrities. Like, when I saw Fat Joe courtside, I was like, I need to tune in. Like, I really did.
1: That's the one that did it for you. When you saw Fat Joe courtside.
2: Even though he's Skinny Joe now. Like, I love watching the celebrities.
1: Anytime I see Fat Joe, it's something I'm locked in.
2: Yeah.
1: Like, that's for me.
2: All I need is a terror squad behind him. Like, I was so locked in.
1: Forget about the fact that Taylor Swift and the president were there. Like, no. That's not enough. Who cares about that? Fat Joe is the turning point for me. I often ask myself that as I'm flipping through the channels. I'm like, ultimate world-class tag on ESPN Ocho. Do you think Fat Joe would watch this?
2: I love it.
1: I do.
2: Stop it right now.
1: Yeah. No, I'm into it. The Lincoln Memorial, the reflecting pool, they're having a bit of an issue. Now, they have been doing renovations on this to make the pool crystal clear, blue, beautiful blue. The problem is the National Park Service is treating algae growth in the Lincoln Memorial Reflecting Pool with hydrogen peroxide after the water turned green following the recent renovation project. Workers were seen pouring gallon containers of chemicals into the pool while officials said that it's being used alongside a filtration system that relies on ozone-injected nanobubbles. That sounds made up. Ozone-injected nanobubbles. That just sounds like something that you would see in some kind of Marvel movie.
3: Yeah.
1: And I think it's made up. The Department of the Interior, a spokesperson, said that hydrogen peroxide has no harmful side effects to marine life or the environment. So they're trying to make this thing blue, and right now it's not. I guess in time for the 4th of July, so good luck. I've got a few food stories for you this morning, because you know this show is food obsessed. Yum Brands has sold Pizza Hut for $2.7 billion. First of all,
2: what?
1: Pizza Hut was worth $2.7 billion? I mean, no offense to Pizza Hut, it is delicious, but I mean, people are ordering that $3 billion worth of pizza?
3: Right.
2: Whoa. Yes.
1: Is that your go-to, Pizza Hut?
4: Absolutely not, but you know, I have a special place for Yum Brands because they own KFC.
1: Oh, I got a KFC story for you, too, that might blow your mind.
0: That was our sister, Pizza Hut.
1: Kiki used to be a manager of a KFC. A lot of people don't know that. She was the manager. She was also 16 years old.
4: Yes, I was.
1: Which seems...
5: A prodigy.
1: It seems like hot oil and salmonella control. It seems like a lot of responsibility for a 16-year-old. But, you know, okay. Yes, the private equity brand, the same people responsible for the... what they're calling the Arby's turnaround. I didn't realize Arby's was completely turned around, but they are.
5: Yeah, I think they are.
1: The cheesesteak is pretty good. I'm not gonna lie to you. They brought some by here the other day. I'm not being paid to say this. The Arby's cheesesteak. Now don't at me because but you know the one in Angelo's or Armando's or Johnny's or you know whatever it is better. No. Fine. I'm not trying to tell you that it's the most authentic, but pound for pound, I'm not mad about it.
0: It was good.
1: Also, I'm gonna say something else. You might drive off the road. Jersey Mike's doesn't do a bad job either.
0: Oh no,
1: with the cheesesteak,
0: it's really good.
1: And again, we're talking about mass quantity. You know, you go to Philadelphia, you can have that debate about, you know, which neighborhood place is better. But I got to tell you, not bad. But so the same guy that turned around Arby's, I guess, is going to turn around Pizza Hut. First step, we need all the old school Pizza Huts back. We need all the little old ones.
0: The red cups.
1: With the red cups and the little salad bar and the buffet. Yep. Yeah, the Pizza Hut Bistro.
0: Yep.
1: That's what we need back. Or even, I think that was another, wasn't there like Pizza Hut? That was the one you're describing. And then wasn't there like an elevated... Wasn't
0: with
1: Pizza Hut Bistro?
0: Bar, like a full bar.
1: That was the elevated experience,
5: there
1: I think.
5: Was?
1: I believe there was.
5: Yeah. I remember a salad bar at a Pizza Hut.
2: Yeah,
5: wow.
2: I need it. I need it now.
1: What is it for you guys? And we've had this conversation so many times, but you know... Every town, every city, whatever, has you know, the best burger, and it's gourmet, and it's, you know, a Wagyu, and whatever, the 18 million hour... caramelized onions and you know, cheese from a cow that Jesus pet or you know something. You know what I mean? Like just really over the top, and it's good. But you would choose the run of the mill version more often than not. Like people that say McDonald's. You know, I'm a huge McDonald's fan. I love McDonald's. There's a better burger. Yeah, you're right. I'm sure there is. Oh, I can go to some place, you know, and whatever. It's been cultivated and whatever. It has, you know, a blend of four different kinds of animal in it or something, and it's so delicious. But yeah. I still want a Big Mac. I still want a Big Mac or a Quarter Pounder. That's what I want.
2: Yes.
1: You know, we happen to live in a pizza city, right? So you could debate all day long all the local and even local but national spots that have the best pizza. But sometimes I want a Domino's pizza.
5: Ooh,
1: that's
5: Domino's.
1: What I want. And I'm embarrassed when I order it. I hide. I put one of those nose, mustache, glasses combination masks on to go get it because I can't have people. It would ruin what little street cred I have if people knew that I ate Domino's in a city that has gourmet pizza.
0: Yeah.
1: But what is it for you guys where it's like I choose the mainstream version over, I mean, like people love Taco Bell. That's not Mexican food. Don't pretend that it is. Don't say that it is. It's not. But it's very good.
2: It is very good.
5: Yes.
2: It's
5: elite.
2: Its own category. I saw you post a video about this one time, Jason. It's like its own thing. Like no one's saying like, hey, let's get some Mexican food, guys. Taco Bell. Like no, it's its own category.
1: No, I want Taco Bell. Whatever it's called, you decide what cuisine it is.
2: Right. Yeah. It's just delicious.
1: Put it in my mouth.
2: Yes. Give me all of it.
5: Right. Give me the contract.
0: I need to learn how to order there.
5: Girl,
1: you said that. What does that mean, Kiki, that you need to learn how to order there?
0: It's overwhelming. It's so many remixes of different things. Next, I just wanted a nice little chalupa and a taco. I ended up with a 5-layer bean burrito in a box with some chips and a fry. It
5: was a cinnamon twist.
2: It's practice, girl.
1: Kiki, we need
0: so
1: to get
0: many
1: you.
0: Options.
1: We really need to get you there because. Everybody knows you just have a Taco Bell order and you don't mess. You don't even have to look at the menu. You have your Taco Bell order. That's what you order.
0: Yeah.
1: You know, for me, I think because I just changed it recently. It was a big change because they got rid of the 7-layer burrito. Very upsetting.
5: Seven?
1: It was 7 layers.
0: See, nobody needs that many layers.
1: Yeah, but
0: I
1: wanted 6 though because the lettuce gets weird. So I would take the lettuce out.
5: The 5 is my favorite.
1: The 5. So they have like the 5-layer burrito now. And then I would add rice. So now we're back to 6 layers minus the lettuce. So it's what it used
0: Why
1: to be.
0: Why do you have that many options? You know, 5,
1: but I'm
0: 6,
1: saying,
0: 7.
1: I don't get overwhelmed by the menu, Kiki, because I already know. Yeah. It's the 3 Taco Supreme meal.
5: Nice.
1: And then with the whatever drink, and then it's Pepsi products, which we make it work. And then then it's the burrito situation, and that's my order, and that's it. And I don't even have to get confused or overwhelmed by the rest of the menu. And I think you need to get to that place, and we need to get you there as your friends. We need to hold your hand and get you to where you have a routine.
0: Yeah, I was so overwhelmed. I said, okay, just give me the 3-taco combo. Next thing I know, I open the box, it's Dorito Loco Tacos with some, like,
1: those are delicious.
0: Like, I don't need all of this.
2: No, that's too much.
1: Whoever invented that was not only brilliant, but thoughtful, because it comes with a little holder, too, so your hands don't get all messed up. Yes. That was really thoughtful. That was really nice of them to do that.
2: I haven't explored the Dorito Taco Locos vocals, but I have not discovered that one yet.
1: Oh, wow.
2: I know.
1: It is.
2: I'm still on my, like, little cheese burrito, whatever I do, but it's good.
1: The mashup you didn't know you needed. It is really, really good. But I really felt loved the other day when I ordered one, and it came in a little holder. Mm. And it was like, oh, my gosh, you really are thinking about me.
2: Yeah, they are thinking about us.
1: You want me to eat many of these and not feel embarrassed, you know, by having orange fingers for the rest of the day. So anyway, this has been purchased, I guess. I don't know what they're going to do with it. But the Revive, the Pizza Hut brand, for $3 billion. Here's a story that I was talking about earlier, but you'd rather hear about the hands on the elevator wall. We posted a picture of the hands on the elevator wall. We have no idea why there are two handprints. It would appear that somebody was asked to put their hands against the wall and be frisked in the elevator, or something far more sinister. I choose to believe that someone had a very nice ride up the elevator. That's what I prefer to believe. But I want to know why there were two handprints on the elevator wall the way they were, and that's what we were talking about earlier, and we didn't do this story because you thought that was better than this. A Florida couple went through IVF. There was a mistake that took place where a fertility clinic implanted the wrong embryo, meaning that the baby they gave birth to was not genetically theirs. So after DNA testing confirmed the mix-up, and I'm not being funny when I say this, if you look at a picture of the family, beautiful family, the baby doesn't look like them at all.
5: Oh, no.
1: Like, not even I wonder. At all. After DNA testing confirmed the post-mix-up, the couple identified the baby's biological parents. Even though the child isn't biologically related to them, the two families worked out a private custody agreement. So I guess my understanding was they implanted this embryo, the embryo being, and someone explain to me if I'm wrong about this, being, you know, the egg and the sperm of another couple. So that's the embryo. Then was implanted, so it's just, the whole process was scientifically, had nothing to do with them. Implanted into the woman who carried the baby, delivered the baby, the baby grew within her, if I understand this correctly, but it's genetically has nothing to do with her.
2: No.
1: And that's the problem.
2: Yeah.
1: So anyway, they've decided to keep the baby and maintain a respectful relationship with the biological parents. The couple has also filed a lawsuit against the clinic that made the error, and the case is still ongoing. So I guess a deeper question would be, and in this case, hey, this is our kid. Like, this is how it was supposed to be. I guess this is the situation. So we're moving forward like this. But would you feel differently? You carry the baby, but you didn't. I guess it's not scientifically yours.
0: Right. You can't be mixing up the files.
1: That's a very complicated thing.
0: It's not like the radio
5: station.
0: There's
5: one thing to be organized.
0: Yeah. Right. Like, we need some label makers or something, Jason, to get this right.
1: Jason, you might need to head in there and...
5: Yeah.
1: Because I know people who... a lot of people at my age who have frozen their eggs, and they pay a monthly rent for the eggs. Because for some reason I thought you got the eggs frozen and they just, like, as a nice thing, they just held on to them for you.
5: But no,
1: you have to pay them. People pay a monthly fee to maintain these things. But the problem would be, I don't know how many, a lot of people don't get a lot of eggs, and then the embryos can be difficult. So my hope is that they have other options for the other couple and that this wasn't their only shot.
2: Oh,
1: you know what I mean? Because I know that it can be very difficult scientifically in some cases. So anyway, this is a very complicated thing, but they worked it out. And so now on to some smutty things. A lottery player's lucky mistake led to $1 million jackpot. A Michigan man won $1.5 million because he was forgetful. He told the Michigan Lottery that he usually asks for any game except the Detroit Lions game. I don't play the Michigan Lottery, so I don't know what that means. But he forgot this time, and so they printed out a ticket for him that was the Detroit Lions game. He said, I forgot to tell that to the cashier this time, and the Detroit Lions game is what he printed for me. I never checked my tickets right away, so I folded it up, put it in my pocket. He discovered the next morning the ticket was the jackpot winner. Reflecting on the win, he said that he was glad he forgot to give his usual instructions. The winner plans to use the money to help take care of his family. So he didn't want it, but he got it, and now he's rich. So good for you. McDonald's is trying to fry up some apple pies in honor of America's 250th birthday. You could put one of those in the time capsule, by the way.
0: Yes,
1: and it would still be good in 250 years. I'm very confident you could still eat the apple pie after that period of time. The company said on Tuesday it's bringing back fried apple pies for the first time in more than three decades. They'll be available at most U.S. restaurants for a limited time starting on June 23rd. Burger King debuted their firecracker cookie pie. Sonic has a red, white, and blue slush float. I'm sure there's no sugar in that. And Hardee's has an iced star spangled biscuit with red and blue sprinkles. So if you want to be really patriotic,
0: no, they ate with that.
1: You got a lot of options. And this is for you, Kiki. KFC is betting its future on chicken without bones, as well as drinks with a lot more flair. The chain said on Monday that it's laid out the next chapter, built around boneless chicken, a revamped recipe for its tenders, a broader lineup of sauces, including chimichurri ranch, and new dunked items smothered in flavor.
0: Okay.
1: You're okay with this?
0: Not mad at that. I didn't know where we were going with the boneless chicken. Like, I don't want any 3D printed chicken, but, you know, like.
1: You might already be getting that.
0: I know.
1: Can't be sure.
0: But, you know, you put a new ranch on it, I'm down.
1: Okay.
0: Yeah.
1: When you worked there, did you find that, did people go for the new items, or was it mostly like they came in there and ate buckets of chicken? Like, does this extra stuff matter, really?
0: Oh, they love the new items. That's that's why they keep doing it, because it's literally like when a shoe drops, or when, like, you know, Taylor Swift drops an album, they come in there for the new album. I mean, the new product. Like, we had grilled chicken before. Oh, new hotness. People love to try new things, so.
1: Well, you know that I'm a traditionalist, and sometimes, like, the apple pie dipped in Star Spangled Banner icing, you know, with red.
0: Something blueberry biscuit.
1: Like, just give me the pie, man. Like, I don't need. Why is it dipped in a neon light? Like,
0: right,
1: why?
0: But I'm telling you.
1: Why is it dipped in highlighter liquid?
5: Right, like radiation.
1: Right. Like, I don't. Why is it glowing? I don't need. Yeah. Just give me the original version.
0: They give it to a few influencers. You're scrolling late night on TikTok. I'm doing a review.
5: Oh, I'm buying
0: next
5: it.
0: Thing you know, Jason's in line.
5: Yep, and, I'll be there.
0: That's how it works.
1: Somebody walked by me with a joint. I have secondhand smoke inhalation. All of a sudden, I'm ordering the neon patriotic, you know, UFC dunked hot dog, apple pie combination or whatever. It's National Eat Your Vegetables Day. Now you're playing in my face now.
0: Right, right.
1: You're playing in my face. I'm over here trying to eat my vegetables and I'm not feeling better. So now we're playing in my face. National Root Beer Day. It's National Mascot Day today as well. We'll get to the entertainment report next. Jason is in for Kaylin. Vlogs after that. Waiting by the Phone is new. And about 20 minutes away, why did somebody get ghosted? We'll investigate. That's coming up. It's the French.

0: Kalen's Entertainment Report is on the Fred Show.
1: So Jelly Roll is basically just playing in our face. He was looking like a single man weeks before news of his divorce from Bunny XO became public, and we all just ignored it. So he performed at CMA Fest in Nashville. This was back on June 6th, and fans have started looking back at videos, realized he didn't have his wedding ring on, which is very strange for him. At the time, no one seemed to care, but obviously looking back now, it was serious. And as we learned last hour, he filed for divorce back in May, so the split was pretty fresh when he was at CMA Fest earlier this month. Jennifer Lopez threw some shade at her ex-husband, Mark Anthony, over his alleged lack of help when it came to raising their twins, Emmy and Max. So J-Lo did a podcast episode, which is very rare for me. I feel like she doesn't like pop up and do interviews like this.
2: Try to get her Mommy Collective. Didn't work. Didn't happen.
1: Well, maybe.
2: I wanted a motherhood exclusive from her.
1: Yeah, the door might be open now because she did the Smartless podcast, talked about how emotional she's been now that her kids are 18 years old, which makes me feel so old. they're graduating. They're heading to college. She said both of her kids got into their colleges with scholarships. They're going to the colleges that they wanted to go to. And she said that they did that all themselves. They didn't get a lot of help from their dad, Mark. So I don't know, because Max recently graduated high school and Mark wasn't there. J-Lo was there. The whole fam was there and Mark didn't show up. So it seems like there might be some tension going on there. So
3: you can't book J-Lo, because if you remember the last time she was on our show, and this is really how it happened. This is many years ago. Literally, I get a call at like 8 o'clock at night. Hey, J-Lo is in town and would like to come by tomorrow morning. And I'm like, this is, you got to be kidding me. And like, none of us believed it.
1: Yeah.
3: And then I kid you not, it's like, she was supposed to be there at 8 at 7:50. She rolls up. I think maybe she had one security guard, or does she have any?
1: I think
3: maybe one.
2: Yeah.
3: She comes rolling up with her Yankees hat on and just like, hey, how you doing? And I don't know that she had anything to promote.
1: Nope.
3: She sat there and then she played the throwback throwdown.
2: She did with her partner.
3: And then didn't know her own song.
2: No,
3: waiting for tonight, and then she didn't know it.
2: Right. She said, girl, what's the song? I sent it to you, J-Lo.
3: And then we took a bunch of pictures, and then she's like, okay, cool. And then later I found out she was like, well, she was in town with she was dating Alex Rodriguez at the time. She was bored in the hotel room, and she was like, I may as well go promote something. Right. And she chose us, and it was very nice of her. But that's literally how it happened. And everyone in the building was furious at us because we didn't tell them she was there to come get a picture or something. And I'm like, but I didn't believe it. I'm like, this, I've never in my life had it. Hey, so-and-so just wants to come by. Oh, really?
1: Right.
3: Okay.
1: Am I getting catfished?
3: That's exactly what happened. And we haven't seen her since, but you know, you're trying to book her on a podcast. She's not coming.
2: No, she ain't coming on.
3: No.
1: I don't know. Maybe she's doing the rounds.
2: We'll see.
1: Yeah, well, this tuxedo shop is about to be dealt with, okay? This is what I'm thinking. So Peter's, I don't know this word. Clothiers?
3: Clothiers?
1: Yeah.
3: It's very fancy. Clothier.
1: Yeah, I've never. It's giving French. So it is.
3: Have you never been to the TJ Maxx Clothier? Because I certainly have.
1: I have not.
3: You never been to Target Clothier?
2: Target.
1: I'm not that classy, I guess. I don't know.
3: How about Marshalls?
2: I love it there.
3: Yeah, that's Marshalls. A great place.
1: No, yeah. Marshalls. So, yeah, that place. So it's in Kansas City. It shared a photo of Chiefs coach Andy Reid in a tux getting alterations. They then captioned the photo, KC Chiefs Andy Reid, Brett Veach, and Rick Burkholder getting ready for the Travis Kelce and Taylor Swift wedding. The photos show the tux experts in the Chiefs' offices getting the exact fits just right, tailored. It appears this is the final fitting, so the wedding must be getting close. And Big Red recently said that he was cutting back on cheeseburgers to fit in the tux, and he's looking good. So I don't know. I know Kalen doesn't believe it, but maybe the July 3rd Madison Square Garden thing is happening. But
2: I love it. I love that idea.
3: Well, it has to happen before August because training camp starts in August.
1: Yeah.
3: Or end of July. So it's definitely happening in the next month.
1: Yeah. I mean, I also, half my brain is like, it's already happened, but obviously not. I don't know. But something tells me we don't do leaks in the Taylor Swift camp. Why are we seeing the tuxes now? Why are we seeing this? So I don't know if Peter's clothiers might be around for much longer, because we don't take leaks lightly over here in this camp.

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0: between Eastern Avenue and Pennsylvania Avenue. 270 spur southbound, you're going to be backed up from 270 to the Beltway. 66 eastbound, there was a disabled vehicle between Prince William Parkway and Sudley Road. That has been cleared, but you'll still see some delays in that area. I'm Rose, and that's your traffic.
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0: 5. So Rose's unofficial official birthday party is Sunday. Jason Derulo at the Fillmore, Silver Spring. Mm-hmm. It really wasn't your birthday, but we're making it your birthday.
1: It actually is my birthday that day.
0: Well, but I mean, that part I know, but I mean, like, this event that people are buying tickets for, I think there are some still left, very few. What they didn't realize is they thought they were buying tickets to a Jason Derulo show. What they didn't know is they're buying tickets to your birthday party with a Jason Derulo appearance.
1: Yeah. It's a big day for me.
0: I want to make sure that we're all clear on that. And I did just get a text from the hotel where we are going to be staying. But here's my question, Rose. They just sent a text. I'm sure you guys all got it too. If you've already, hopefully you made your reservations. I mean, this is like today, tomorrow, like we're going like soon.
2: Oh, you didn't get invited to the Airbnb with Rose and Jason Derulo?
0: No, that's a hilarious. Oh, y'all say it, really?
2: Yeah, my bad, Rose. I didn't mean to tell you.
0: I didn't realize it was the real world Bethesda. I didn't realize that's what we were doing. No, I wasn't invited, but you know what? Honestly, I still would have chosen the hotel.
1: Backflipping and singing.
0: I love you guys, but I want my own space. I've done enough communal space in the last few weeks. I'm all set. But they sent one of those text messages, and they're like, "Hey," and I'm not going to say where in Bethesda we're staying, but it's like, "Hey, if we can do it, we're so excited for your." It's one of those automated ones, right? We're so excited for your stay. If you need anything, respond to this message. I want to respond to the message and make a lot of crazy demands and just see if any of it happens.
2: Yes, ask for a microwave, please.
0: Now, Rose, that's a Kiki thing. For some reason, Kiki needs a microwave in her hotel room, and I don't understand it. We're not cooking full-on meals. We're not meal prepping. You're not bringing Hungry Man dinners with you to the hotel. Look, they have a restaurant downstairs. You can probably call, and they'll probably bring you something even.
2: I need the microwave. Put it back. I don't know why they took them out. Yes.
1: I get it.
0: Stop it, Rose. You're not one of these people, too.
1: There have been so many times when I'm like, oh, I need a microwave so bad right
0: for
1: now.
0: For what?
3: Wow, that's really, wanted it.
0: What are you making, like egg souffles? Like bagel bites? What are we doing? We're on vacation.
1: I'll eat bagel bites on vacation. Look, have leftovers and I'm like, oh, I want to eat that so bad. I have this thing where I cannot eat my leftovers cold. If it was served to me hot, I need to eat it hot again. Like, it's got to be heated up. So those leftovers are going to go to waste now because I don't have a microwave.
0: Exactly. Jason, you're appalled. Right? Your hands are on your face.
4: It's just the idea of using a public microwave grosses me out. And I don't get, like, grossed out by food stuff. But it's just, I don't know. Maybe because I look at, like, the microwave here and I'm like, oh, God.
3: You see what's on the sheets. Like, I don't know what's in the microwave.
0: The microwave in the office, Rose, is I don't know if you've used it recently, but it is a science experiment. It should be donated to Johns Hopkins University or like Harvard just to see, because there's stuff growing inside of there that science has never seen. Like, there might be a cure to something by eradicating whatever is. I don't know. We may be able to advance, like, cure cancer if we can clean what's inside of that thing.
4: I don't understand.
0: And the worst part about that is
1: cleaning up after themselves.
4: Right. Well, that's the
0: thing. People, the way people operate in public makes me wonder what their house looks like, which is why, Rose, I'm not going to the potluck, because if that's how you treat community property in a place where I can see that you treated it that way, imagine what you're doing when I can't see you.
1: Yeah, I love a potluck, though.
2: Rose is my girl. Come on.
0: So we've learned a lot about Rose. Rose apparently needs a microwave in the hotel room now. So good. Yes. So when they text you, Rose, you can respond, "I'd like a microwave and bagel bites."
2: Thank you.
1: And only brown M&Ms, you know?
0: Yeah. Ooh. I thought about writing back something like that.
4: Oh, yeah.
0: One other time I got a text like that at a hotel, and it was like, "Hey, you know, if you need anything special for your stay." And I said, "Yeah, I need Skittles and I forget what else, some specific bottle of water." I was kidding. Yeah. I kid you not. I checked in and there it was.
3: Wow.
0: It was sitting there.
3: Ask for a framed photo of you. And a Saratoga water.
5: From the city that changes the world.
6: Here's Rose with 3 things you need to know.
0: What's going on, Rose?
1: If you're flying in or out of Reagan this summer, make sure you monitor your flight status closely, because America 250 events in D.C. may affect flights.
3: this summer.
1: So flights are not scheduled at DCA after noon on July 4th, and certain dates in June, July, and August might also be impacted because of downtown flyovers, aerial displays, and other events that will affect flights periodically. So double check your flight times. Stay updated with your airline for any adjustment. A very sad update. The body of a missing Towson University student has been found in the Potomac River. Nazir Bell was 20 years old and was reported missing on Sunday while swimming with friends near Billy Goat Trail. Just so heartbreaking. We're sending our love to his family. And a new exhibit that spotlights 250 years of nature, geology, and culture in America is opening at the National Museum of Natural History tomorrow. The exhibit features artifacts and specimens from the 50 states, D.C., and 5 U.S. territories. That display is going to run through the end of 2029. I'm Rose. Those are the three things you need to know for your day on Hot 99.5.
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1: Good morning. There's something of traffic on 3rd Street Tunnel northbound between D Street and New York Avenue. Interloop local lanes are jammed from the local lane split to 295. DC 295 southbound is slow between Eastern Avenue and Pennsylvania Avenue. 270 Spur southbound, you're going to be backed up from 270 to the Beltway. 66 eastbound, there was a disabled vehicle between Prince William Parkway and Sudley Road. That has been cleared, but you'll still see some delays in that area. I'm Rose, and that's your traffic.
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34: Yeah, the reference still lives.
35: Oh, yeah.
34: This is a Jet 2 holiday. Every day on this show. It's Wednesday, June 17th. Good morning, Jason Brown.
36: Good morning.
34: Hi, Paulina.
35: Hey.
34: Hello, Kiki.
35: Good morning.
34: Shelby and Shelly, $1,100 in the showdown. Five questions in about 20 minutes. You can win that money. Bella Hameen's here on the phone and the text. 855-591-1035. Jason, I think I owe you an apology. I got very excited during your blog. Uh-huh. It was very relatable to me.
36: Yeah.
34: And I had stories to tell. And someone said, I don't think Jason got to finish his blog because Fred took it over.
36: Oh, no. I said my whole story.
34: I could have sworn you did. Don't be a Joyce.
36: Oh, no.
34: We got a new name. We got a new name for the haters around here. Don't be like that. Don't be like that. Guys, waiting by the phone. Why did somebody get ghosted? It is new. It is next in 3 minutes after Huntrix on the Fred Show. Also commercial free. The next 40 minutes, no commercials.

0: Show.
1: Alex, good morning. Welcome to the program. How are you?
2: Hey, I'm very well. How are you guys?
1: Doing all right. What's going on with this woman, Reagan? We need to know everything on Waiting by the Phone. We're trying to figure out if you've been ghosted. It seems like maybe you have. So tell us how you met and about any dates you've been on and then what's happening now.
2: Okay. We met on Instagram. We haven't had any dates. And and now I basically am trying to figure out, you know, what's going on. I followed her on Instagram and, you know, I responded to some stories and, you know, she actually followed me back and I eventually got her number. And, you know, she was actually the one who initiated. She messaged me something like, you know, I don't always check my DMs. So here's my number if you want a faster response, you know.
1: That's a good sign. I mean, hey, the Instagram slide, you know, shoot your shot, right?
2: Number.
1: And then if they don't respond, then we got to leave it there. Unfortunately, some guys are idiots and like they'll shoot and then, and girls do it too. They'll shoot and then if you don't respond, then it's like people start to get mad at you and they have a conversation with themselves and it's embarrassing. Yeah. And so, you know, so in this case, it was like, no, here's the green light. Here's my number. The whole thing. That's very good.
2: Yeah. I same feeling. I thought I was in. We were talking every day, but now, you know, I'm a little bit confused because, she's ghosted me and we never even got to go out. And, I'm just trying to figure out, you know, why she would, you know, initiate and then disappear. It's like, I know women are complicated, but
1: I mean, it doesn't happen often, Alex, but it has happened before where people have been ghosted before they even go on a date. But, that's where we come in. We're going to call Reagan, this woman who you were interacting with on Instagram, and then text. And we're going to ask these questions on your behalf. We're going to say, hey, what's going on? And see if maybe we can figure out why you've been ghosted, straighten things out, and hopefully we can set you guys up on what will be your

0: Live show and we're commercial free. Alex.
1: Yep.
0: All right, let's call Reagan. You guys met on Instagram. You slid in the DMs. She responded with her number. You texted. You talked about a date. But the date never happened. You wound up kind of getting ghosted. She stopped responding to you before you ever went out. And you're like, how do I go from, hey, here's my number, text me, to never meeting, right? That's your confusion.
1: Yeah. Yep.
0: All right. Well, let's
1: That's
0: call.
1: Exactly it.
0: We're going to call Reagan right now and try and figure this out. Good luck.
1: All right, cool.
2: Hello?
0: Hi, is this Reagan?
2: Yeah, this is Chase.
0: Hi, Reagan. Good morning. My name is Fred. I'm calling from the Fred Show, the morning radio show. And I do have to tell you that we are on the radio right now, and I would need your permission to continue with the call. Is it okay if we chat for a minute?
2: Yeah, sure.
0: Okay, well, thank you. We're calling on behalf of a guy named Alex. I guess he slid in your DMs, and you gave him your number, and you guys were texting and maybe talking about going on a date. Do you remember all of that?
2: Yeah, I remember Alex.
0: Okay, so what happened with him? Because, you know, he told us, we just spoke to him, and he reached out to us and told us all of that information and said that he was looking forward to meeting you. That apparently you had responded to his DM on Instagram and then given him your number. And so that seemed like in the end, and then he texted you, and somehow now you're not talking to him and no date. So what happened?
2: Yeah, I mean, all of that is true, but I honestly am not sure what kind of games he's trying to play, but I'm over it.
0: Yeah, what does that mean? What games was he playing, What games were happening? What were the games?
3: What kind of games?
2: You know, I mean, I would love to know too. After meeting on Instagram, we got each other's numbers, and he at first it seemed like he was interested, but that's just what I thought. He would text me good morning every day and randomly FaceTime me and, you know, respond to my Instagram stories when I was out, saying things like, oh, when are we going out? Or like, where's my invite? But wouldn't actually plan anything or like ask me on a date.
4: Oh, one of those.
3: Yeah, we all know. So old as time, as Paulina would say. We all knew right away.
4: Yep.
0: So it's like he wanted to be wanted, and then once he felt like maybe you'd go for it, then he didn't actually initiate, which I think is pretty common, unfortunately. I feel like the way that we're all wired with the dating apps and other things, it's kind of like we want to know we've got it, but we don't necessarily want to have to do it.
2: Right. Because then, like, on his Instagram stories, he would post himself going out with other people, that things that it seems like he could have easily invited me to those things. And so I would come in on his stories, same thing he would do to me, and say, like, oh, you know, I wish we were able to hang this weekend. And he would be like, yeah, me too.
0: Like, so it was kind of a lot of this, like... We're going to go out, we're going to hang out, and then it would never happen. And then he'd be like, why are we hanging out? And so it's like, dude, I'm over this. Like, so you stopped responding because it wasn't going anywhere.
2: Yep, exactly. I didn't see the point anymore. I was just getting frustrated. So I was like, bye.
0: I get that. Let me bring Alex in. I forgot to mention that Alex is here. I get caught up in the story and I'm very forgetful. Alex, so what's the deal? If you want to go out with her, you clearly had the path, right? So then you say, let's go out and then plan a date and then go out. Not apparently what you were doing.
1: Yeah, no, I do like her. I do like her. And, you know, I still want to take you out, Reagan.
0: Then go out.
3: Do it right now. Life is short,
5: Make
3: bro.
5: Plans right now.
3: I have a lot of
5: Prove
3: time.
5: It.
0: Like, if you want to go out with her, it sounds like you've had a multitude of opportunities. So why not? I mean, at some point, she's going to get tired of this, as she already is, it sounds like, and then stop responding. So if you want to go out with her, why didn't you say, here's the plan, we're going, as opposed to this passive-aggressive, what about me when she's out with other people? Well, you didn't ask her out.
6: Damn no invite.
3: I can't stand a damn no invite.
0: At me next time, Kayla.
5: You're always invited.
0: But, I mean, seriously, why didn't you make a firm plan?
1: Yeah, I guess I'm just really bad at taking the lead sometimes and making the plans. So
0: did you just want to know that she wanted you back? Like, did you just want to know that you had the opportunity and then once you knew you weren't interested? Because that's what this is giving.
1: I don't think so. No, I mean, I was genuinely interested and wanted to hang out with her. So no, that's no, like, I do want to go out with her.
0: Well, and you're not shy. I mean, you slid in the DMs. That's a very forward move. Mm-hmm. You got exactly what you wanted. So I don't understand. I mean, Reagan, if this, are you buying this that he's just, I guess now he's shy? Or does he, it's giving he wants you to do all the work is what it's giving.
2: Exactly. Yeah. He's still hiding behind a keyboard. It's like, yeah, it seems like a big effort to slide into somebody's DMs, but you're still hiding behind something. If you're not actually making plans to see me in person, mm-hmm. like I just, it's an instant, I just don't trust you. So,
0: like, are you seeing someone else, dude? Like, is this a backup plan? Like, yes. I'm trying to understand why, if you're getting what you wanted to get, why you're not acting on that.
1: Yeah, no, I'm not seeing anybody else. I'm just bad at taking the lead and making, you know, like solid plans and, I guess, you know, just doing that. So,
0: all right, well, she's not going to do it for you. So, I mean, look,
5: when are you free? Can we do it
0: like
5: right now?
0: Like if we plan this date, Reagan, are you still interested or is this kind of all a big turnoff?
2: No, oh, God, I can't tell you how turned off I am right now. So I'm, I don't even trust that he would show up even if you guys made the date for it.
5: I agree.
0: You had this. Like, you had your shot, man. I guess next time, Alex, you got to be a little more proactive. If you took the hard step, right? You asked her out. Like, you put yourself out there. She said yes. That's the hardest part.
1: Yeah, I don't even know, like, I am just bad at, okay. Like I said, I'm just really bad at mm-hmm. making plans.
0: Well, all right, dude.
5: Yeah, I'm sure you are.
0: I'm sorry, Alex. You know, Reagan's not interested. Oof. I guess the lesson here is, if you're going to put yourself out there, then you got to follow through if you expect anything to happen. I mean, it's not like you get to go, hey, would you like to go out with me? And then she says yes, and then you just sit and wait for her to do it, because right. That's not going to happen very often.
5: Tell your wife we say hi.
3: I was going to say, go get your family back. Oh. Like, do what you're trying to do.
0: I don't know. Yeah, this is it. I guess I don't know why somebody slides. That's the part where you're, like, nervous, and you're like, I don't know. I might look stupid here. Like, what if they have a boyfriend? What if they don't like me? What if they don't? But, and you did that, and it worked. So, you're in.
5: It's frustrating, isn't it, Fred? It's very frustrating.
0: Very upsetting. Yeah, I'm very upset. I gotta go. Look, Alex, good luck. Reagan, thank you for answering. Good luck to you as well.
2: Thank you.
0: The Entertainment Report is next at $1,100. Show Biz Shelley in the showdown. That's less than 10 minutes away on the Fred Show, and we're commercial free.

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2: So, the rapper Mystikal, I'm sure you guys remember him, he is kind of a huge jerk. and I had no idea. I did a deep dive, but yesterday he was sentenced after pleading guilty to sexual assault. So the victim in the case described how Mystikal, whose legal name is Michael Lawrence Tyler, attacked her in his Louisiana home back in 2022. She asked the judge, obviously, to give the maximum sentence of 25 years, but he was sentenced to 20 years behind bars. So he's going to jail for 20 years. But I did a little research, and prior to this case, he was convicted of sexual battery back in June of 2003, and incarcerated again for several years. So he is not a good guy.
0: Not shake it fast. Show me what you're working with.
2: Never him.
3: And if you listen close to some of his lyrics, he kind of told us what kind of guy he was.
2: A little aggressive.
3: Very much so.
2: Yeah. And I say a little figuratively. All right. So the story of the week, it seems like. So Bunny XO, Jelly Roll are not letting their divorce stop them from carrying on business as usual. So Bunny, she's doing what she does best. She's hitting social media. She's subtweeting, reposting cryptic TikToks that touch on toxic relationships. So she's posted several videos talking about recognizing manipulation, setting boundaries, walking away from unhealthy situations. So we're kind of getting a glimpse into her side of things. Now, Jelly, on the other hand, the rollout is real because he is not letting this divorce mess with his money. He took the stage in Canada. He's currently on tour with Post Malone, and only one day after the divorce went public, he's up on stage still performing. And a little birdie told me yesterday that there's some new music coming from him as well. So it definitely seems like a little bit of a pre-planned rollout from what we're doing here.
0: It always seems so fast when these celebrities break up, but like think about a lot of breakups. They've been cooking for a while. Even in real life, you know, breakups seem to sort of cook for a minute. But then when you're famous, you have to have a PR rollout. So it's like they probably broke up 6 months ago.
3: Right.
0: And they've had like, you know, brainstorming meetings. And
2: right. of how we're releasing
0: whiteboarding, you know, about exactly like conference rooms, a bunch of executives. Like, how do we do this? What do you think?
2: Yes, exactly. So yeah, we'll see. I can't wait to hear that song. That should be interesting. Finally, Kiki, I know you said you were also rocking with Olivia Rodrigo's new album, right?
3: Oh, yes.
2: You have your favorites. Mm-hmm. And as I said, mine is a song called Begged on there because I just love to cry, scream, throw up, and slide down the wall.
0: What is that?
2: When you just cry so hard you throw up? Yeah, it's my favorite pastime.
0: Wow.
2: Charlie XCX is now joining the conversation. She tweeted that Olivia's song on the album, which I know Kiki knows, called Maggots for Brains.
3: Yes, that's the one. Yes.
2: So that is Charlie's favorite. And it really just feels like all of Taylor Swift's ops are linking up. Like, we know that her and Charlie obviously don't get along. Her and Olivia have had quite a sordid past, so now they're all getting together and talking about the album. And meanwhile, things are getting pretty interesting with the album chart. So Olivia's You Seem Pretty Sad for a Girl So in Love, it's challenging Drake's Iceman for the second biggest debut week of 2026 in the Billboard Hot 100. Olivia's currently eyeing over 450,000 albums sold. And Iceman had 463,000 albums sold. So the Olivia fans are really trying to push and have her beat Drake. So Olivia versus Drake. Who you got?
3: You know who I got.
2: Yeah.
3: Olivia. All day. Kaylin's not here too?
2: Yeah.
3: It's a safe space.
2: Yes, this is Olivia. Yeah, we're rooting for Olivia in this house. You can watch the show.
0: Yeah, you can say whatever you want about Drake and Taylor Swift today.
3: She loves Drake.
0: But there's a little distance between you and Jason.
2: No. So we cannot say whatever we want about Taylor.
3: No, I would never try Taylor ever in America at all.
0: Or many other countries across the land.
2: Country. I'm dead.
3: Never.
2: Oh my gosh, you can watch the show live on YouTube and now Twitch. Just search the Fred Show Radio, also the Fred Show TikTok on the TT.
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2: Good morning!
1: How you doing?
2: Doing pretty good. How are you guys doing?
1: Doing great.
3: Liking it.
1: Doing fantastic. Okay.
2: All right.
1: All right.
2: Wait, this thing else? Okay.
1: No, this thing, no, we're here. Okay. No.
2: Okay.
1: I'm just soaking it in. I'm talking to Showbiz Shelly.
2: Oh my God. Stop.
1: Good Lord. Cody, how you doing, Cody?
4: Hey, I'm doing great. How are you guys today?
1: Cody lives in Charlotte. Welcome, Cody. You're listener number two in Charlotte of 13. So congratulations. It's quite the honor.
4: Oh my God, I love it. I listen to you guys absolutely every single day, and I try to call it every single day, and I finally got through today, so it's my lucky day.
1: I love it. Thank you. Cody, tell five of your friends about our little program. You know, we're growing slowly, and we're happy to have you, but you know what, Shelly, I need you to lose. I need you to lose. I need him to get paid, okay?
2: No, Fred, you know how I feel. I can't do that. Yeah,
1: she won't do it. $1,100 is the prize. 1,173 wins. These are big numbers. All time. 81 losses and 18 straight for the Shelly. 5 pop culture questions. Let's go.
2: It was on purpose, I should say. But okay, good luck.
1: Okay, off she goes. Shelly goes to the sound booth. Poof. Cody, question number one for you. The mayor of New York seemingly confirmed Taylor Swift's upcoming wedding is happening at this iconic sports venue.
4: Madison Square Garden.
1: Scooter Braun called his girlfriend his good luck charm after the Knicks won the NBA championship. Who is he dating?
4: Oh my God.
5: 3, 2, 1.
4: I have no idea.
1: Which one of Taylor Swift's exes was all smiles while on a date with Love Story star Sarah Pigeon?
4: Oh my God. I feel like I should know this. Oh my God.
5: One.
4: Oh no.
1: All right. Stagecoach has already announced the festival's dates for 2027. Which genre of music is the festival typically centered around?
4: Country.
1: And which Not Like Us rapper turns 39 today?
5: 3.
4: Oh my God, Kendrick Lamar.
1: Is that 3?
5: Yes.
1: Did he get 3? Oh, you got a 3. Not bad.
4: 3?
1: Not
4: okay.
1: Bad. Not bad. Not bad at all. A 3 is the score to beat.
2: Okay.
1: You ready?
2: Okay, yes.
1: The mayor of New York seemingly confirmed Taylor Swift's upcoming wedding is happening at this iconic sports venue.
2: Madison Square Garden.
1: That is correct. Scooter Braun called his girlfriend his good luck charm after the Knicks won the NBA championship. Who is he dating?
2: Sydney Sweeney.
1: Who else? Which one of Taylor Swift's exes was all smiles while on a date with Love Story star Sarah Pigeon?
2: Joe Alwyn.
1: That's right. Stagecoach has already announced the festival's dates for 2027. Which genre of music is the festival typically centered around?
2: Country?
1: Yeah. Which Not Like Us rapper turns 39 today?
2: Kendrick Lamar.
1: That's a 5. Wow. That's a win. Hey, Cody, a 3 is a respectable score, but you're going to have to say it. My name is Cody. I got showed up on a showdown, and you can't hang with a gorilla. Go.
4: My name is Cody. I got showed up on the showdown, and I cannot hang with the gorilla.
1: Cody, you can't hang with the gorilla.
2: Boots, cat, boo, boo, boo, cat, cat, boo. We really, really love you. Boo. Mm. Yeah, boo, boo, boo. Yeah, yeah, boo.
1: Cody, that was special. That was an extended version just for you, man.
2: We love you.
1: We love you. Have a great day. Hang on 1 second. Stay right there. Thank you so much for listening. We appreciate it. Shelly, $1,150 tomorrow. 19 straight. Good job.
2: Nice. Thank you very much.
1: Very proud of you.
2: I love you, Sam. Thank you very much.
1: Yeah, I am proud of you. We'll do it again tomorrow, okay?
2: All right. Sounds good.
1: Okay. Have a good day. Bye. Game Show Wednesday continues next. Definitely going to beat Paulina.

0: Instagram and Twitch live all morning. You can catch up anytime as well. So subscribe and like and follow and whatever else you're supposed to. Jump up and down and
1: double
0: and
1: tap.
0: Pat yourself on the head. You know, you do the thing on the head and then the rotation around.
2: Oh, I can't do that.
0: I can't either.
2: Like, yeah.
0: But that's the next thing you're going to have to do. We require a lot of you. 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And then you have to watch on Twitch and YouTube. God, this is a lot.
1: It is a lot.
0: And I love you all for doing it. 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
2: 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Rose, what's going on?
3: If you're flying in or out of Reagan this summer, make sure you monitor your flight status closely because America 250 events in D.C. may affect flights this summer. So flights are not scheduled at DCA after noon on July 4th, and certain dates in June, July, and August might also be impacted. So double check your flight times. Stay updated with your airline for any adjustment. The FBI says it foiled an apparent terror plot attack against the UFC event Sunday night at the White House. A handful of people have reportedly been arrested, and more arrests are possible. And there are Metro cars on the National Mall. If you see this, it is because Metro is celebrating their 50th anniversary along with America's 250th, and they are participating in the Great American State Fair with an exhibit titled America's Metro System. You can see Metro's very first rail car, which will be refurbished to its 1976 era glory. There's going to be a new 8000 series rail car. The Great American State Fair runs from June 25th through July 10th. I'm Rose. Those are the three things you need to know for your day on Hot 99.5.
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0: with the old man money. 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
2: I thought that's how that song went.
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2: What is, how does it really go?
3: Like I sung it.
2: We'll go with that. Yeah. We'll go with that. And if it doesn't, we're changing the lyrics. It's Wednesday, June 17th. Good morning, Jason. Good
4: morning.
2: Hi, Paulina. Hey. Hi, Kiki.
5: Good morning.
2: Showbiz and Bella are here. If you want to take on Paulina, definitely going to beat Paulina. Five general knowledge questions against Paulina. We just never know what she's going to say, which is why we play this game every week, because we simply love the answers. I love the wrong answers more than the right answers, honestly.
5: And I say it with such conviction.
2: Oh, you certainly do.
5: Passion.
2: You certainly do, which makes it even better. A three-game losing streak, 105 wins and 120 losses. If you want to take her on, 855-591-1035. Call now. Kiki Karaoke after that, and the now daily throwback dance party with DJ Neurotic. All

0: 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Do you have what it takes to battle?
1: You're definitely going to be Paulina,
2: pero not today.

0: I'm spittle. Today we're gonna get this bag. My baby needs some new shoes, maybe some new Crocs. Hey.
1: Crocs for babies.
0: Babies go crazy for Crocs. When the new Crocs drop, like, you gotta run to those when you have a toddler. I love Crocs.
2: I've never once heard someone say, when the new Crocs drop, you gotta run to those.
0: You gotta get your butt there.
2: Wow. I've not ever heard that before. Hi, Kim. How you doing?
3: Hi, good morning.
2: Kim, welcome to the program. Give me a fun fact about you, please.
3: Yeah, I'm actually a first-time mom to a 25-week baby, and he just turned one.
2: Oh, wow.
0: Congrats.
3: Yeah, wow. Super exciting.
2: Congratulations. 25 weeks. Wow.
0: Wow.
2: Wow.
3: Yes,
2: and everything's
3: yes.
2: good? Everyone's happy and healthy and all that?
3: Yep. Growing good. Each day as good. Much as we can.
2: I love to hear that, Kim. So five, these are just general knowledge trivia questions against Paulina, and we simply played a game because I like her answers. You got to go, B. Adios.
0: Good luck.
2: You were getting comfortable. She put her feet up.
3: You
2: can't hear the questions, Paulina. You got to go.
0: Get out of here.
2: Off she goes to the sound booth. Foof. All right, Kim, question number one for you. What are the three ingredients in a classic s'more?
3: Marshmallows, graham crackers, and chocolate.
2: Which of these, rather, is a renewable source of energy? Multiple choice. Coal, oil, sunlight.
3: Sunlight.
2: What force causes objects to fall to the ground?
3: Gravity.
2: Which planet is nicknamed the Red Planet?
3: Mars, I think.
2: And the World Cup is currently going on. What is the name of the sports association that organizes the tournament?
4: The
3: FIFA?
2: Yes, that's a five.
3: FIFA?
2: Wow. Fantastic.
0: Oh my gosh.
2: Five. I wish I were lying to you, but I can't. I couldn't.
0: Five?
2: So now, a tie. You have a chance here because a tie does go to you because we only play once a week.
0: Mm-hmm.
2: So you have to get all five. You ready?
0: I guess so.
2: All right. Are you dialed in? You locked in?
0: Locked in. Thanks, girl.
2: That was so sweet. Sportswomanship was fantastic.
0: I love it.
2: What are the three ingredients in a classic s'more?
0: That is a graham cracker. That is a marshmallow, and there is chocolate.
2: That's right.
0: Woo!
2: That's right. Multiple choice. Which of these is a renewable source of energy? Coal, oil, sunlight.
0: Renewable. Ooh. Is it oil? No,
2: there's not. It's not just, trust me, if oil were falling from the sky, we wouldn't need the Strait of Hormuz. Okay? So, sunlight is a renewable.
0: Sunlight.
2: What force causes objects to fall to the ground?
0: Gravity.
2: Yeah. Woo! Which planet is nicknamed the Red Planet?
0: Big Red. That's Jupiter.
2: It is not. It's Mars. And the World Cup is currently going on. What is the name of the sports association that organizes the tournament?
0: FIFA.
2: Yeah. That's a three. That is not a win. That is loss number 121, a four-game losing streak. And Kim, you win!
0: Nice job, Kim.
3: Thank you.
2: She doesn't seem the least bit impressed by that.
0: She said, I knew it.
2: Right. I'm real smart.
0: Just another Wednesday morning.
2: I can go in Jeopardy.
3: It's just another Wednesday.
2: Yeah. I mean, when you're good, Kim. Hang on a second. Thank you for listening, and have a great day.
3: Thank you so much. I love you guys
2: much. Thank you. We love you, too. Stay right there. Appreciate you. All right. So we're on to game number three before we get to the throwback dance party, which is now every day. Around 8:20 Central, 9:20 Eastern. Every single day now, because people wanted it.
0: Yep.
2: So DJ Neurotic is giving you, he's giving it to you.
4: Yeah.
2: DJ Neurotic, he's giving it to you every day at approximately 8:20 Central, 9:20 Eastern. But Kiki Karaoke is next. We're doing breakup songs in honor of the not much talked about Bad Bunny. Not Bad Bunny. Was it Bunny XO?
4: Yes.
2: Jelly Roll. A lot of bunnies, okay? Not the same bunny. It's different bunnies.
4: Yeah.
2: But if Jelly Roll and Benito had broken up, that's a way better story. I would have liked it better. 855-591-1035. Perhaps the easiest game that we play. You simply have to tell us whether you think Kiki will get two lines of lyrics, right or wrong, after I stop one of these three breakup songs. Is that easy?
5: Easy for them, not for me.
2: No, not for you at all.
5: Fighting for my life.
2: 855-591-1035. Call now. We'll play next.

0: 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You like
1: I love
0: that?
1: It. Yes.
0: Like that? Let's welcome the player today, Liz. Hi, Liz.
2: Hello.
0: Liz, it's nice to talk to you. Thanks for listening. Give me a fun fact about you.
2: One time I dreamt that Kiki was my Uber driver and that she was Ubering for her wedding.
3: Oh, girl. Okay. You well, hey. That might have been real.
0: Liz, I was going to say.
3: You didn't have to tell everybody.
0: You and I, all of us in this room are about 30 seconds away from being Uber drivers. So it's like.
3: Nothing wrong with that. That's a great business.
0: No, not at all. It's just sort of not what we signed up for. But like, we're real close.
3: Oh, yeah. Well, she might be telling the truth.
4: So you going to the airport,
3: right?
0: you might be manifesting something. Stop manifesting that right now. All right, breakup songs and Kiki Karaoke. Three songs. The first one is by Usher. It's called Burn.
3: Oh, yes.
0: Usher Burn. When I stop the song, do you think she will get the lyrics right or wrong, Liz?
2: Wrong. I'm okay. Sorry.
0: Now I'm having to fast forward because he goes on and on and on in the intro.
4: Yeah, he does a little rambling.
0: Yeah, just on and on and on. Yeah.
3: I think Liz said no. After I gave her that good Uber ride.
0: Did she say right?
3: She said I was going to get it wrong.
0: Yeah, you're getting one star as a passenger, Liz.

0: I really wanna work this out, and I think that you should change. I do, but you don't. Think it's best we go our separate ways.
1: Now, how could you bet against Kiki and Usher, Liz? Yeah. How could you? She's stunned. Liz is stunned.

0: they don't want to, but you gotta know, you gotta let it go.
1: We're doing all the parts. all right, nice job. So that's, well, that's one for Kiki. And Liz, I need you
0: to. Are you still there, Liz?
1: Yeah. Are you okay?
2: Yes, I'm here.
1: We got to lock in, Liz. We got to lock in. Next one, breakup songs in honor of whatever. Jelly Roll with his strategized breakup that we're trying to make it look like it happened suddenly, but we've known for months. Toni Braxton, Unbreak My Heart. Oh. Breakup song. Mm-hmm. Do you think she will get this right or wrong?
2: No, wrong.
0: Wow.
3: She's standing on business.
0: Now, wait
1: a minute. I love Tony. I'm like, what kind of respectable radio station? We have it, of course. I was very scared.
0: Oh, I know.
1: Like, if we don't have it, then I am going to go drive for Uber.
3: I'm writing. Yeah.
1: I'm out of here. Okay, she said wrong?
0: She said wrong. I mean, fair enough.
3: That's a Pride remix.
1: Wait, what is that?
3: Yes, Pride Month.
0: Yes.
1: Dude, we'll put a dance beat behind anything and put it on our Pride channel, won't we?
0: Nothing wrong with that.
1: Literally anything. Celine Dion, My Heart Will Go On. Okay, maybe this version.
0: Oh, okay, here we go. Toni Braxton. Don't leave me out in the rain.
1: Come and kiss these tears away.
4: I can't forget the day you left. Life was so unkind. And life was so cold without you here beside me. Break my heart. Say you love me again.
1: Undo
4: this hurt you caused when you walked out the door.
1: Toni Braxton just walked in.
4: I'm crying these tears, buddy. Yes. I cried so many, many, many nights.
1: Was that close enough?
4: One break.
3: I look at you as the generational talent, but I can't give you that.
1: Honestly, I thought it was pretty close, but no. All right, Liz, you got that one.
0: Let me take this evening gown off.
1: I can't believe that Celine Dion, or excuse me, that Toni Braxton just walked right
0: Celine
1: in.
0: Celine was here too.
3: Yeah.
4: All right. Say you love me.
3: The lower register, you know, is so strong.
0: Thank
3: and then
0: you.
3: When you really go for it, yes. that's so powerful yes. too. You know, like,
1: well,
3: wow.
1: I mean, that's how Kiki does. Because, you know, Toni in the song, she works up to the the vibrato,
3: a
1: but
3: crescendo.
1: Not here.
0: You know.
1: Yeah, right for it.
0: Straight
1: like,
0: to it, baby.
1: Yeah, no, we're not wasting any time.
0: Mm-mm.
1: All right, finally, in breakup songs in Kiki Karaoke, Boys to Men. End of the road.
0: Oh.
1: End of the road.
0: Come on, we breaking up today.
1: Do you think that... Wrong?
0: What?
1: Hey, Liz, can I ask you a personal...
0: What are you doing that Uber ride?
1: I got to ask you a personal question. Do you like Kiki?
0: not at all.
2: I love Kiki.
1: Why are you hard to fail?
0: She said, wrong, wrong, wrong.
1: Do you like her? all right, wrong. I couldn't even get the whole thing out. She, wrong.
0: She said, put her back in an Uber, girl. Get out of here.
1: Wrong.
0: Get Kiki out of here.
1: She didn't even say, I think maybe wrong. She goes, wrong. Okay. All right.
0: Come on, Liz. You might be right.
1: Oh, God.
0: Girl. You might be right, girl.
1: I can't do that. I got to fast forward this one, too. This one goes on forever.
0: That
1: guy that did, he just talking like this. Hey.

0: right, okay.
1: Why do you love me, then leave me? Why do you say goodbye? See,
0: right?
1: I can't sleep at night without holding you tightly.
0: What?
1: Cause each time I cry, you just break down and we cry.
2: You belong to me. I belong to you.
0: When you cry, I cry.
3: Now we're crying.
0: I cry and you break down and cry. Was that even remotely close?
3: Yeah, she did it. Yeah, we'll give her 90%.
4: Come on now.
0: 90%. Meaning in this case, meaning it was wrong, which means, Liz, you were right.
4: Yes, Liz.
0: You Kiki hater, you. You're the ops.
5: Are
0: you the one that texts up here all the time and tells us how much we suck? It's you. It's you. Liz, hang on a second. Thank you for listening. You win. Have a good day.
5: Thank you.
0: Nobody really loses any of these games, quite frankly.
3: Yeah,
0: don't we give everybody prizes?
3: You get a prize.
4: Yes.
0: We give everybody everything tonight.
4: It's a win-win situation.
0: We give all of me tonight.
3: Yep, we're crying, all of us.
0: I cry.

0: party now every day around this time on the Fred Show, and of course the Friday Throwback Dance Party. That's the mother of all the dance parties. That's the grandfather of all the dance parties, still on Friday.
1: That is mother.
0: It is. On the Fred Show. Guys, the fun fact is next. And my concern is, if you're someone like me that has self-diagnosed anxiety, I feel like this is an overthinker, among other self-diagnosed mental illness that I believe I have. This is one of those things that might just sort of rest with you for a while, kind of. Like, you know, like, do you ever think about breathing?
1: Sometimes.
2: Yeah.
0: Because once you start thinking about breathing, like you breathe automatically, right? You don't think about it. But then if I start to think about my breath, then I start to think like, am I breathing enough? And then I'm focused on the breath. And then I'm like, you know what I mean?
1: All the time. And blinking.
0: Oh, that's another one.
1: Those two.
0: Well, this is along those lines. So enjoy. It's next.
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0: Construction has the left lane closed on New Hampshire Avenue southbound between Powder Mill Road and Northampton Drive. Traffic is stop and go on the Interloop local lanes between the local lane split and Woodrow Wilson Bridge. DC 295 southbound stop and go between Eastern Avenue and East Capitol Street. Key Bridge is stop and go northbound between GW Parkway and M Street Northwest. 270 Spur southbound, you're going to see delays between 270 and the Beltway like usual. I'm Rose and that's your traffic.
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12: 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Cloudy with a high near 90.
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0: Did you know? And this might cause you might overthink this one, or maybe you're not like me. Maybe you're less crazy than I am. Actually, I know that for a fact. The nasal cycle is a natural automatic process where airflow alternates between the left and right nostrils every few hours, and it's regulated by the autonomic but the nervous system.
1: Mm.
0: I feel stupid, but did you know that you're only breathing out of one nostril and it changes? I didn't know that.
2: Wait, what?
1: I didn't. That's
2: what
1: I just
2: said.
1: I'm
3: testing it.
4: I didn't know that.
0: Yeah, that's how you. That's how you test it. Actually, yeah. You put your finger in front of your nose.
2: Under both. That's gonna tell you.
0: Yeah, that's,
3: right. No, it's true, guys.
0: I didn't make it up.
3: You're a scientist, Fred.
0: That's what I might start doing. I might do a week of just made up facts to see if anybody catches me.
4: Whoa.
0: No, but I did not know this. I read this morning. I was blown away.
3: Wow.
0: The airflow of your nose, you're breathing, I guess, in, alternates between the left and right nostrils every few hours.
2: Wow. And you don't control it. It's bad.
0: And it doesn't, yeah.
2: Yeah.
0: If you don't got left or right.
2: Ooh, baby. We know
0: where you just got
2: center. Know where you're going.
0: Wait a minute. I'm going to push the button now.
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0: 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Thank you so much for having us on today. 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Biz Shelley, more chances to win $2,500. Jason, woo-hoo, the patriot of the show, every morning comes in and says the Pledge of Allegiance because of the 250th anniversary. Yep. You were begging to get your chonies in the time capsule.
4: Oh. I said, where are my chonies going?
0: You wanted them in that time capsule. And
3: ooh, not his.
4: The fresh ones.
0: Okay. No, they were new ones that you would have worn.
4: Yeah.
0: In the 250 years, you wanted people to see, you know, the kind of Skims thongs that you wear every day. And so they could honor Kim Kardashian, a true American hero.
4: Period. Yes. Uh-huh.
0: There was just a lot going on with that. But for some reason, they didn't go for it. Mm. And it's very upsetting. But that's okay. We'll have our own time capsule.
4: Okay.
0: And you can put your chonies in
4: there.
0: But those are expensive chonies, actually.
4: They really are.
0: That's like $60 or something. How much are men's Skims thongs? They're probably expensive.
4: Yeah, they are. You get like a pack of three for like $60.
0: That's an expensive contribution.
3: Worth it, though.
0: I'll have to let you know.
4: Yeah.
0: I'll have to let you know. Anyway, we'll see you tomorrow. Have an amazing day. Bye, guys.

0: 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Traffic is stop and go on the inner loop local lanes between the local lane split and Woodrow Wilson Bridge. DC 295 southbound stop and go between Eastern Avenue and East Capitol Street. Key Bridge is stop and go northbound between GW Parkway and M Street Northwest. 270 Spur southbound, you're going to see delays between 270 and the Beltway like usual. I'm Rose and that's your traffic.
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9: Partly cloudy with a high near 90.
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1: 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Good morning. My big age of almost 30 years old. And I'm just getting into the habit of making myself dinner every night. Like actually cooking a meal every night. We're 3 for 3 this week. Why does it feel good?

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A big weekend in D.C. I mean, by the time we get to Friday, we'll probably have a new mayor elect, or at least the presumed winner of the election in November. 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

We've got to address something, okay? Nick Gomez on Hot 99.5. There is an epidemic of people in public acting like it's their first day on Earth. All right? Look alive. We cannot be moving at a glacial pace through the metro platform. We cannot be wandering around the sidewalks. Look alive. Have a destination and move towards it.

0: 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I'm gonna look in the audience. I better see you there.
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0: maybe you've heard of him. His name is Malcolm Todd. Just released an album, what, 2 weeks ago? He's going to be at the Anthem in September. I've got tickets for you all week long. Your next chance to win them is right now. 877-995-4681. Caller 9. These Malcolm Todd tickets are all yours.
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0: 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Josh from Bethesda on the phone. What's going on?
1: I'm hoping to win some Malcolm Todd tickets.
0: Oh, wow. Just getting right to the point, huh? No, hi, how are you? What's going on?
1: Hi, how are you? No, how are you? I hope you're really doing well.
0: I'm kidding. You don't have to be kind to me. You're caller 9. You're going to see Malcolm Todd.
1: You kidding me?
0: No, why would I joke about that?
1: So I'm trying to win these for me and my girlfriend. She's his biggest fan, and we had our first kiss to one of his songs on the radio.
0: No way. You're lying to me. You're telling me stories.
1: I'm not lying.
0: Life is like a movie sometimes, huh?
1: Yeah, seriously.
0: Well, you're going to the show September 20th. These tickets are all yours. You got another chance to win them tomorrow at the same time. On what station, Josh?
1: Hi.

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Every day on the show, 8:20 Central, 9:20 Eastern. All your favorite throwbacks mixed together to kick off your day. Waiting by the phone is on the Fred Show tomorrow morning. Why did somebody get ghosted? We'll investigate the throwback throwdown, name that tune battle, and more. It's the Fred Show tomorrow morning, and catch up anytime on the iHeart app, YouTube, Facebook, TikTok, Instagram, and

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1: Ariana Grande celebrating her dog's birthday today. 13 years old. I don't know how to say the name of this dog. Is it Toulouse? Is that it? It's got to be a character name that I'm like not connecting the dots on. Anyway, happy birthday to Toulouse, if that's how you say your name. This is new music from her. Hate That I Made You Love Me on commercial-free Hot 99.5.

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Still commercial free, by the way. Just preparing my mind, body, and soul for Pride Weekend in D.C. Come hang out with us Saturday afternoon. The parade rolling down 14th Street. Fred Show going to be there. Liz Bethany going to be there. I'll

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You could win a free Jeep if Team USA wins the World Cup. The things that we come up with to celebrate the America 250, everybody's brain just like on mega mind mode. 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

Olivia Rodrigo out here breaking records with this new album she dropped on Friday. You seem pretty sad for a girl so in love. Like, killed a Taylor Swift record. About to beat out Drake for one of his debuts over the last few weeks. Olivia Rodrigo, Supremacy. 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

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The Pride Parade kicking off at 3 p.m. Fred Show, Elizabeth Bethany, me, all going to be there. Then Sunday, make sure you've got your tickets to hang out with us again at the Fillmore in Silver Spring. 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

Harry Styles and American Girls on Hot 99.5. Shania Twain opening for him on his Together Together tour. And she was asked, why Harry Styles? Why are you opening for him? You're Shania Twain. Apparently, they met backstage at an event a couple years ago. And Harry's mom is such a huge Shania fan. Shania agreed to call her and wish her a happy birthday. That's how the whole friendship started. And now they're performing together.

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All your favorite throwbacks mixed together to kick off your day. Waiting by the phone is on the Fred Show tomorrow morning. Why did somebody get ghosted? We'll investigate the throwback throwdown, name that tune, battle, and more. 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

When Love Island calls, you answer. Woman got arrested in Arizona for driving home at 108 miles per hour because she was trying to get back to see Love Island. Girl, you know that it's available to stream like right away, right?

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Did the mayor of New York City accidentally just drop details on Taylor Swift's wedding? A little press conference yesterday. He's casually mentioning how New York City is used to a bunch of big events happening all at one time. He's listing off the Knicks finals, the 4th of July, America 250, Taylor Swift's wedding happening all at the same time.

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Nick Gomez on Hot 99.5. I just walked into the studio that I've been in all day. Just took a second to heat up my lunch. Why is there a camera in here now? Has this camera been in here the whole time? Am I just noticing it now? Am I being recorded?

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All your favorite throwbacks mixed together to kick off your day. Waiting by the Phone is on the Fred Show tomorrow morning. Why did somebody get ghosted? We'll investigate the throwback, throwdown, name that tune, battle, and more. 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

0: 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Who are you?
1: I'm Severa.
0: You're actually not a stranger at all, but it's okay because it still counts. We're going to get to know you at a different level. So why are you not a stranger?
1: I've actually been working at iHeart for 3 years now, so... Yeah. I've been EB's bestie for 3 years.
0: Okay, we're going to make it better. It's going to be a fun afternoon. Join us until 7.

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1: For what?
0: Because they wanted to try out the Minion experience.
1: I did see this. I did see this. Oh, my God.
0: You probably would have waited.
1: If they gave me a prize, you know I love prizes. Like, I love little trinkets and stuff.
0: You also just love an experience, but have 7 hours. It? 7 hours is crazy for Minions and a Wendy's.
1: Have you seen it?
0: No.
1: It's not
0: worth it.
1: It's not it.

0: 95, that's Ariana Grande. She started Brighter Days Ahead, which is really trying to help the LGBTQ...
1: LGBTQ. English.
0: Community is the word. And I had to bring it up because Pride Week, obviously, we're going to be in the parade on Saturday. That's going to be a good time. But I just love it. There's a lot of people who think that the world has progressed enough that the LGBTQ people don't need help. They don't need support.
1: Yeah.
0: They never have enough of it.
1: They never have all the support, all the love, all the support.
0: I mean, most people don't ever have enough, but just saying, it's on 99.5.

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0: What do you think is the number one fast food place?
1: McDonald's?
0: No. They took out Chick-fil-A. It's Jersey Mike's.
1: What?
0: They won number one.
1: That's crazy.
0: I mean, those sandwiches are good, though.
1: I mean, that turkey provolone.

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1: The baddies are out.
0: We have so much time. No sleep.
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0: joining me today on Hot 99.5. I feel like we've talked a lot about food and fast food already in this show.
1: I'm so hungry.
0: It hasn't even been an hour. But people are talking about how you should get the fried apple pie McFlurry at McDonald's.
2: At your participating locations? 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
0: I think, yes, but it's, you know, a hack. You might have to order them separately and then mix them yourself.
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0: Sounds very good. Yes.

0: 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Lizzo going to be at Wolf Trap.
1: Yes, with her flutes.
0: Yes, and the whole National Symphony Orchestra. 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

0: Severo, do you know how to play Connect Three?
1: Yes, I do.
0: How do you play?
1: You're going to give me three names, three titles of a song.
0: I'm going to play three songs.
1: You're going to play three songs? Okay, okay, okay. And then I'm going to tell you what three things or what thing they have in common.
0: Yes. Something in the title, the artist, or a specific word they all say in the lyrics. We're playing for Lizzo tickets at Wolf Trap.
1: Okay, let's do it.
0: You grew up a Maryland or Virginia girl?
1: VA.
0: That's what I thought. You know, a Wolf Trap show is fun.
1: Yeah.

0: trying to get you tickets to see Lizzo. If you know what those had in common, have you figured it out, Savera? Nope, you weren't paying attention.
1: No, I
0: don't expect it.
1: Oh my God.
0: The other songs were I Just Might and Drop Dead. If anyone has figured it out, something in the title of the artist or a specific word in the lyrics, they could call.
1: Yeah. This is for you guys. I know the answer. Right. This is for you guys.
0: Mm-hmm. Yeah. 877-995-4681.
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0: Samara didn't know it, but she gave a little bit of a clue for Connect 3. Hot 99.5. Did you figure out what the connection was in our three songs?
1: Is it pretty?
0: It is pretty. They all say pretty.
1: Oh, my God.
0: You are going to see Lizzo.
1: Thank you so much.

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All your favorite throwbacks mixed together to kick off your day. Waiting by the phone is on the Fred Show tomorrow morning. Why did somebody get ghosted? We'll investigate the throwback, throwdown, name that tune, battle, and more. 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

0: Aldi is the latest to jump in on the trend of blind boxes. I know you love this stuff.
1: Oh, I'm an avid fan. please.
0: You know, when you get, and this has been a thing for a long time, but for whatever reason now it's also big. You buy a box, you find out what's inside after you open it. Yep. You are forever buying different things like this.
1: I have three at my desk waiting for me, actually.
0: Yes. So. But what do you think about doing it for a grocery store? Like they give you groceries inside.
1: Don't people do that? Isn't there like an app where like if restaurants have like old food and stuff like,
0: yeah, that too.
1: You know what I mean? And then you can just, it's like a blind bag. You pay like $30 and then it's X amount of food.
0: Oh my God. I do that and I'm forgetting what it's called. But yes, that's also, it's not a blind box, but it is.
1: Oh.
0: But yeah, so Aldi is now selling these. I think it's fun because then you are forced to try to cook.
1: But is it food or gift card?
0: It's food.
1: Oh.
0: Oh yeah. All food.
1: Oh. I take a gift card.

0: 99.5. Although, if you are on our Instagram or any of our socials, Savera is not a stranger. She has been working here. You've been really taking over our social.
1: Thank you, thank you, thank you.
0: So, her name is Savera. She also saved a family of ducks.
1: On 495 on my way home from work.
0: Yes, that was wild. It's on our Instagram. But I want to talk about the embarrassing ways someone, like a couple, has met. So, meet cutes are great, but meet embarrassings.
1: Meet embarrassings. That's the new thing in 2026. It's the meet embarrassings.
0: Yeah. So how have you met someone?
1: Okay. So I will refer to my ex-boyfriend. The weird way that I met someone. So I was actually at a car show and it was in Colonial Beach, Virginia. So that's like about 2 hours away. I wasn't expecting to see anyone there. I thought, okay, cool. I get to just go to this drag show. It's going to be really fun. So I'm just like standing at the pit. I'm just watching the cars and I look over and I see a guy that like, you know, was like DMing me on Instagram ahead of time. So I was looking in that direction, not even seeing that there's like a guy on the other side of me trying to say hi or something. And that was actually my now ex.
0: Wow. But that's not even embarrassing. That's like, I can picture the movie right now.
1: But it's embarrassing when you see the look I gave him because I was not expecting that. I was standing next to my friend. So she was looking at me like, Savera, blink twice if you need me to get you out of that situation. And poor dude was like looking at me like, oh, hey, I haven't seen you since high school. And I'm like, yeah, that's so cool. We're not going to talk about that. I think it was really weird and awkward just because of the look that I gave him. So like his friends were like really talking him up like, hey, go talk to her. And then the look I gave him was not.
0: That's not as bad. Not as embarrassing. The meat embarrassing that I wanted to talk about is this couple that met at the porta potty line.
1: Oh.
0: And now they're in love.
1: Oh.
0: And they, I guess, find solace and cuteness in line for porta potties.
1: Great minds think alike. Okay.
0: Great bladders go together.
1: Do we know if this was like a concert?
0: Actually a soccer event.
1: Oh.
0: So now they're at the World Cup and talking about it, but
1: in sharing journeys.
0: I would love if anyone has. People get embarrassed, like, oh my God, I met on Tinder. Whoops, don't tell anybody. That is not embarrassing. I want somebody to be proud and be like, this is the weird way I met someone. 877-995-4681.
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0: 95.5, kicking off a commercial-free hour on Stranger Danger Co-host Day. But we were also talking about, instead of a meet cute, a meet embarrassing.
1: We met in an ice freezer.
2: Oh.
1: I ate like 2 bags of ice, probably over 3 days. So I was going to this grocery store all the time, and I would look in the freezer and look for white ice in the bag, because white ice is softer to chew.
2: Oh.
1: So one day the manager stuck his head in the freezer. He's like, "Ma'am, I see you in here all the time. What are you looking for?" And so then whenever I went in the grocery store, he would try to pick ice bags for me.
0: That is a cute story. I'm just a little concerned about how much ice you were eating.
1: Yeah, you know, it comes with iron deficiency anemia. I
2: feel that.
1: Once I started getting treated with iron infusions, it went away.
0: Interesting.
2: Good to know.
1: Yeah.

0: 99.5, do you like, what do you know about Bella Kay?
1: Bella Kay.
0: You're like, new artist, don't know anything about her.
1: Bella Kay.
0: Well, that's why we introduce the people to new music.
1: That's what we're here. That's why we call it Hot 99.5.
0: She is on now.

0: want people to know ahead of time where I'm going to be on Fridays because I do my bar podcast.
1: Yes, you do.
0: So this week I'm going to be at Clarendon's. It is a beach shack in Falls Church.
1: Oh, I will be there.
0: Yes, please. We're celebrating Juneteenth. They have a, I believe it's a go-go band who is coming to perform. There's so much going on this weekend. We have Juneteenth. We have Pride. We have our Jason Derulo show.
1: Jason Derulo.
0: There it is. Yep. But yes, please come kick off the whole weekend at Clarendon's starting at 4 o'clock on Friday. And I'll be giving out free drinks to people too.
1: Yes, you will.
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2: Glasses, I'm out the door. I'm gonna hit this city. Before I leave, brush my teeth with a bottle of Jack.

0: Andrew Cuomo's day every Wednesday on Hot 99.5. Savera is joining me. Hello. And why did you want to talk about the first ever trillionaire, Elon Musk?
1: Because I just don't know how I would feel about the world telling me how to use my money. So, like, I don't know if you've seen on Instagram, like, there's someone that did the math on how much money it would take to feed every single person on this mm-hmm. earth. And apparently he could feed them twice. And now he's a trillionaire. So I'm sure, like, that argument's going to come back and people are going to be like, well, he should be putting that money to be saving the world. I just don't know how I would feel about that. Like, imagine.
0: When you have that much money, people can tell, like, how are you not doing good with it? Also, you're taking money from people.
1: But it's like, you don't know my life. So it's like, you don't know what I'm doing. You, like, you know, like, you don't know the charities I wanted to put it towards or like what cause I wanted to put it towards. But now you're going to tell me I need to end hunger, world hunger, because yeah. I'm successful. I don't know how I feel about that.
0: If there's no other way to fix it, the government's not going to fix world hunger.
1: But is it my fault now?
0: But are you really, if you feed the whole world one time, is it really going to hurt you?
1: But they're going to ask for it again and again.
0: Maybe.
1: And again and again.
0: And you're going to keep getting more money. And
1: no,
0: you're going to keep being able to do it.
1: I'll be broke. I'll be homeless.
0: It's just like his long line of blood ancestors. They're all going to be terrible.

0: Severa in here. It's very interesting because you are a very girly pink, yes, just like everything about Gen Z girls' life, right?
1: Yes, ma'am.
0: But then you also are this car freak.
1: Oh, I love cars. I'm the biggest car enthusiast.
0: What got you into them?
1: My brother. So growing up, my brother and I used to love playing Forza on his Xbox. So we would always play Forza, and then we got our first Mustang. And then, I mean, it was his Mustang, but he told me it was our Mustang. It was his Mustang, but I remember we used to work on it together. We used to buy parts for it together. We used to take it to the shop to get fixed and everything together. So it was just that whole journey. And then I remember I just fell in love with speed. I fell in love with how a car works, the fact that this one machine can make someone so happy. I just fell in love with it.
0: Wow. Is your car spotless all the time?
1: Yes, it is. On the outside. On the inside, we had a little anxiety brain.
0: I was going to say, because you go to shows and stuff, or do you race it yourself?
1: Right now I'm the car girl without the car. But what I will say though is I'm in the market for a 1999 Mazda Miata manual. You let me know if you guys have one for me.
0: Ooh, my parents have one. I don't know what year it is.
1: Is it manual?
0: Yeah, we drive stick.
1: I'll take it.
0: Speed Demon Bieber is on Hot 90.

0: favorite venue for a concert in the DMV?
1: The Anthem.
0: Oh.
1: I just recently went there for the Martin Garrix concert. I loved it. I did not know they could put a show on like that.
0: I disagree, but that's fine. It's on 99.5. This guy, Alex Warren, going to be at Meriwether in July.

0: name is Elizabeth. And what is your name?
1: Savera Gorzang.
0: Yes. Thank you for being here on Hot 99.5. I got to tell you, yesterday was my birthday. I got Ninja slushy maker.
1: I saw.
0: It. I'm so pumped about this. I should bring it into the office. I'm not going to, though.
1: Hot dog slushy day.
0: It made an alcoholic slurpee, basically, in 25 minutes.
1: Oh, you can make ice cream with that, too, yeah. You know?
0: I feel like the richest person.

0: from Gracie Abrams' album, Daughter from Hell. And she just announced the track list.
1: Do tell.
0: Okay, it's on 99.5. Before I play her song, it's 16 songs. The way she announced it, I don't know if this is the cover art or what, but it is graphically infuriating. But we have...
1: Please do paint that picture.
0: We have a song called Sober, one called Muse, like M-E-W-S.
1: Oh.
0: Like a cat.
1: Oh.
0: Imaginary Friend. Mini bar, that could be fun.
1: That is okay.
0: And Daughter from Hell, of course, and the knife.
1: Someone's going through it. Mm-hmm. Someone's going through it.
0: Okay. This has hit the wall.

0: sick of hearing about the New York Knicks. Don't change it yet, okay? There's a reason I'm asking this to Severa, my Stranger Danger co-host who actually works here and is all over our Instagram. It's Hot 99.5. I'm Elizabeth Bethany. How do you feel about Knicks fans?
1: I think this recent win has really brought the bandwagons out because I know damn well that those fans were not repping the Knicks when they were losing a couple seasons ago.
0: I mean, they might have.
1: I didn't see them.
0: Do you feel like they're good people? Do you want to be a part of it? Do you think it's negative energy?
1: I don't think it's negative energy. I just personally wouldn't be a part of it. Because like what I was saying is like if the Wizards won, I would like that to be a DC parade. I don't need people from LA, New York, and Florida to come celebrate a team they don't rep.
0: That's fair. I mean, I did text one of my friends who lives up there and I was like, I think I'm coming up for the parade. I don't, because I
1: don't.
0: Just want, it's not like I would go and be in Knicks gear.
1: Yeah.
0: But I just think it seems like such good energy.
1: I get that.
0: They're all happy. I like being around happy people.
1: Camaraderie. Like, I get that.
0: Yeah. Even if I was like watching from the back. But then my brother and a couple of other people have brought up to me that they think Knicks fans are awful because they were setting a bus on fire.
1: But did you hear that bus was planted there?
0: Oh.
1: Yeah, so Mamdani, their governor, or their mayor, said that he planted that bus there so that the city people could take their aggressions out on that. Yeah, rather than other people's vehicles.
0: This is the kind of parent everybody needs to be, is like the kind that if you know people are, you know your kids are going to get angry.
1: So why?
0: Like, give them something to be angry about or at.
1: Exactly.
0: I think, too, what this has made me realize is you create what, again, we've heard this a million times. You create what you're going to see content-wise on socials. I only like happy content.
1: Exactly.
0: So all I'm seeing is all this amazing celebration and these happy fans.
1: You and my friends alike, because my friends are literally going broke just so that they can get their Knicks outfits, their Knicks hotel, and then perfect spot in the city so that they can, like, no. Next, I think they said this Thursday is when tomorrow. The real celebration is.
0: Tomorrow's the parade.
1: Lord have mercy. The mega buses are going to be packed.
0: I know. I mean, the whole city. And what's cool, I think, is that they're calling it the first time we've had monoculture in a long time. So monoculture is when everybody is focusing on one thing. Mm-hmm. You know, we've had championships a lot, but if somebody's team is out, they're out. They don't care.
1: Yeah.
0: But now because we have the World Cup and everybody's paying attention to that, and then everyone was watching, for whatever reason, this NBA challenge. But it used to be the Friends finale, different TV finales everyone would watch together.
1: Yeah.
0: And we haven't had that. And especially for a city like New York where everyone is so different.
1: Oh, yeah. Oh, yeah, definitely. And I will say, though, I'm really happy that a lot of the people didn't put too much pressure or hate on the celebrities that showed up. Like, I know a lot of people were up Taylor Swift and all of that stuff. Well, but I'm glad that we're actually putting attention to the game and not the celebrities that attended.
0: I mean, I liked seeing the celebrities too. All of them except the one you just mentioned. No.
1: So did anyway. Selena Gomez, apparently.
0: Oh, snap.
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0: Savera is over here being my co-host today on Hot 99.5, but also trying to call the Red Cross.
1: And foaming at the mouth while I do that. There is, so Porsche did a collab with Toy Story 5. Mm-hmm. So there's three Porsches in DC right now, or so I think right now. They were last spotted at 3:30. One is Woody, one is Jesse, and one is Buzz.
0: The Buzz Porsche is gorgeous. Like, phenomenal. There's a giant spoiler, which normally I'd be like, bleh, but
1: it's so good.
0: It's perfect for his wings.
1: Everything is so perfect. And then the Woody one has a little Woody on the side, and then Jesse has one that says like, howdy cowgirl, when you open the door.
0: Also Woody, what we liked is the sheriff star on the wheels.
1: That was so cute on the rims. That was so cute. Oh, and then Buzz had, instead of Goodyear on the tires, it was Lightyear.
0: Yeah, that was good. It actually tricked me because I was like, well, yeah, isn't that the normal?
1: I was like, yeah, EB, yeah, for sure. Let me get my Lightyear tires out. Hold on.
0: So on 99.5, let us know if you see them driving around. She's trying to hunt
1: Please.
0: Them down.

0: try this game, and I think, Savera, you can be a guinea pig, and anyone listening.
1: Always. That's what they call me.
0: So I want to do, I'm going to give you a word that I'm searching on Amazon, and then you tell me what you think, like, the most popular searches after that. For example, if I search bedroom,
1: okay,
0: people, the most searched for item on Amazon after typing in bedroom is trash can.
1: I see how this game goes. Okay.
0: So we're gonna go, I have a whole list.
1: Oh, okay.
0: Coming up next.

0: Family Feud, but not really. Ooh. It's a game. I don't know what I'm going to call it, but if it works, I would love to continue it. I'm Hot 99.5. I'm Elizabeth Bethany. By the way, Savera is joining me. So hello. I have picked some words that I have typed into Amazon to see what people are searching for. Mm-hmm. That starts with these words. So we said bedroom trash can. Mm-hmm. So you're next, where you're going to take a guess, and hopefully people playing along. Vibrating.
1: Maybe.
0: I was right there. What do you think people are searching for? Vibrating.
1: There's a plate, vibrating plates, like the ones plates that you stand on.
0: Oh, yeah. Okay, that's a good one. No, vibrating alarm wristband.
1: You don't have one?
0: What? Nope. Special.
1: Oh. I don't want to know where my, let's see, special agent.
0: Wow. Yeah. Special K, like the breakfast.
1: Okay.
0: But I guess there's also like, now I found this seasoning. It's called Special Bad S Word Seasoning, and it's got like 4.9 stars.
1: Oh, okay.
0: I gotta look that up.
1: Okay.
0: Stimulating.
1: Armchair. Like, I don't know. Uh-oh.
0: Stimulating dog toys.
1: Okay.
0: Scented.
1: Beads.
0: Beads. Scented. You have scented beads?
1: You can get them like when you put them in like those cups.
0: Oh,
1: you
0: know what I mean? The like, melting ones.
1: Yeah.
0: Okay. No, scented trash bags.
1: You know, I just found that out at the ripe age of 24 that there is scented trash bags out there.
0: There are. And it's amazing when you like take them out.
1: That's what I found out.
0: Yeah. Okay. The next one is hot
1: towels machine. Like a hot towel machine.
0: You're just buying hot honey.
1: Oh, I love me some hot honey.
0: Stiff.
1: You don't want to know where my head's going. Stiff pillows.
0: Okay. Stiff bristle brush.
1: What, for what?
0: This one is very confusing to me. Creamy.
1: Again, Evie, you don't want to know where my head is.
0: No, I do.
1: I'm going to say a creamy foundation.
0: Oh, creamy keyboard.
1: Why would you? As someone who has many keyboards, why do you need a creamy one?
0: Intense.
1: Relaxation guide.
0: Intense tanning gel.
1: I have that.
0: Oh.
1: And it's called keratin. Okay.
0: Okay, interesting. Last one in this game. Phallic. Phallic what?
1: Phallic.
0: Mm-hmm.
1: Can you use it in a sentence? Like,
0: I don't know what that means. It is, it's something that's in the shape of a male genitalia.
1: Okay, so I know that. I know, like, the word for like when you that.
0: Right.
1: You know, it starts with the F. But say the word again.
0: Phallic.
1: Cleaner?
0: I don't know.
1: A phallic cleaner for your
0: Okay. No, it's phallic gag apron.
1: So not much better than what I thought.
0: I think that means gag gift.
1: Yeah. For your phalla.
0: Who knows?
1: For your special phalla.
0: You need to go learn what this word means.
1: For your phallic.
0: Let me know, if people listening, if we should play this game ever again or not. You can text 99338.
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1: Yeah.
3: 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Or
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0: popcorn buckets, it seems like, all the time at the movie theaters now.
1: Oh, all the time.
0: There is, in order to celebrate 25 years of Fast and the Furious, they have a car one now.
1: Where?
0: What are they at, like AMC or Cinema? I don't know. I think they're at all of them.
1: Are you
0: right?
1: Just telling me about it, or are you telling me this is happening right now?
0: No, it exists. It's a thing.
1: Like right now?
0: Either right now or very soon. I didn't see the date.
1: Oh my God. So it didn't pass. Like,
0: no,
1: we have time.
0: It didn't pass. It's a thing.
1: Like,
0: maybe when you're going to see Toy Story this weekend, which I'm going to go see.
1: And my Buzz Lightyear Porsche.
0: Yes. Then you can go get this Fast and the Furious
1: car. Say less.
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0: you out, Severa, but
1: you live with your parents.
2: At 25, yes.
0: That's fine. No, I think it's totally fine. It's on 99.5. I asked this because, or mentioned this, do you have a secret snack stash?
2: Yes, I did. I used to, and then the summer heat decided to take over my house, ants decided to want to get into
0: that.
2: Yeah.
0: Where was it?
2: It was, so I have like a little Celsius fridge in the corner of my room, and it was under that and like to the corner. Like it was hidden because my mom likes to clean my room. I still live with her.
0: Wow.
2: I used to keep a stash there, but then my mom was like, Svira, the ants, like we got to fix that.
0: 60% of people have a secret snack stash. My husband does, but only because I'm like, we're not allowed to have snacks in here because I will eat them. So as long as I never see them, you can have

0: Stranger Danger co-host on any Wednesday, just hit me up at Elizabethany on Instagram. Savera, hi.
1: Hello.
0: Hi. At 99.5, you always have these like little toys, little gadgets.
1: I pride myself on them.
0: Yeah, the Labubus and stuff. I feel like you were one of the first to tell me about it.
1: Yeah.
0: So what ridiculous things are people spending their money on now?
1: Ooh, okay, you came to the right person. Okay, so if you guys know the brand Mini Brands, they do like collabs with Ulta, they do collabs with many brands all the time. They are doing a collab right now, I don't know with who exactly, but they rolled out new vinyl players, so they're Mini Brand vinyl players, and then you can also separately buy the Mini Brands blind balls, and in the blind ball, you get 5 records. So I have a Britney Spears record, I have a Red Hot Chili Peppers record, and then like 5 more. And then with every blind ball that you can get like a headphone, a little thing, like a little carrying case for your records and stuff
0: like
1: that.
0: This is a tiny, does it play the whole song?
1: It plays like 10 seconds of it. But it does play it. And you do change the records and
0: it's
1: everything.
0: Like $20.
1: Yeah, I know. And then the blind balls are $9.99. So,
0: oh, for 10 seconds. Okay.
1: For 10 seconds.
0: What is next?
1: We have, Nido. I brought this up to you before. Mm-hmm. Nido is like the new stress toy that everyone's been using. So it's like, imagine slime and like those squishy toys that you would squeeze and like their eyes would bulge out like in one. But Nido is supposed to be like the adult/kid stress toy. I've seen a lot of those, but they're sold out everywhere. People are getting them at like Hallmark and stuff like that.
0: Oh, so I'm assuming the ones on Shein that I'm seeing are fake.
1: Yeah.
0: They have like Burger King and McDonald's.
1: No, they're stiff.
0: Coca-Cola. Okay,
1: these
0: gross.
1: Are supposed to be cute. So they're supposed to look ice cubes.
0: Yeah.
1: And then, you can get mini ones. You can get big ones. There's Nidos. Then there's also the blind bags for the Hello Kitties. So if you go to like your nearest Target, Walmart, anything like that, that sells blind bags, they just dropped the new season of the Hello Kitty blind bags, like the little bag charms. So I pride myself on those. Like I have a Hello Kitty in fishnets and she's like a goth girl. And then this season she's like at a beach.
0: And these are tiny little like quarter sized figurines.
1: No, these are maybe like a dollar size.
0: Oh,
1: they're plushies, but they're bag charms.
0: Got it. Bag charm
1: plushies, and then you can either get like just the Hello Kitty collection, or you can get the My Melody, which is like all the friends and stuff like that. What else do we have? Of course, the Labubus, but I feel like Labubus have been slowly dying.
0: Okay, you also put charms on your lip gloss.
1: Oh, that's a whole other thing. Okay, yeah. So you can go to Target, and if you look like near the makeup area, the accessories and all that stuff, there's a brand. I don't know what their name is. I think they're called like Top Line or something like that. Like they're not even official yet. That's how small this business is. And you can get little charms for your lip gloss. So like if you hear...
0: Yeah.
1: Like,
0: it looks like she pierced the top of her lip gloss and then put earrings in it.
1: Yeah, EB thought I put earrings on my lip gloss today. No, so it comes with a little hole puncher and it comes with the charms, and then you can just hole punch the tip of your lip gloss and then you can put little charms on them.
0: I hate every single one of these things.
1: But they're so quirky.
0: That might be the worst. I'm going to post a video of this on our story. So
1: you should.
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1: Hello, hello.
0: Have you ever stood or walked on Epsom salt before going to sleep?
1: Now, why would I? 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
0: right. Why would I pour salt onto a baking sheet and then walk on it before bed?
1: Sounds satanic.
0: Great. Well, it is allegedly supposed to give you better sleep. So there you go. If you're struggling,
1: Mom, I'm so sorry.
0: It's because you're not doing that.
1: If I'm salt

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1: Hello, EB.
0: And I want to help this person who is trying to figure out if she needs to give her husband's kids some of her inheritance.
1: Oh.
0: So she says that she has adult children, and her father just passed away. So she was going to give each of her adult children $10,000 of her inheritance.
1: Okay.
0: Now her husband is like, why aren't you giving it to my kids as well? Does she need to or no?
1: Are these stepkids?
0: Yep.
1: So, no, I don't think she needs to.
0: They've been married for 1 year. She got $140,000. It actually doesn't say how much she got, but it seems like a lot.
1: So okay.
0: She's talking about how all the way she's spent the money.
1: I'm so sorry. Because no, their mom can go on ahead and, you know,
0: their grandfather can die.
1: That's what I'm trying to say. He will have his time. That time will come. They just got to wait a couple more years. Like, okay. I'm sorry that one half of the kids got a little bit sooner, but it's like the other half, give it like 5 to 10 years and you'll get your share as well.
0: I don't think it's necessary. I think it would be nice to just like make an effort to take them on vacation.
1: Give them a
0: nice
1: gift,
0: one.
1: A little gift.
0: Yeah. But I agree. You don't need, it's your money, first of all.
1: You don't deserve his death. I'm so sorry.
0: And 1 year of marriage?
1: That's divorce.
0: Girl, bye.
1: That's divorce right there.
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3: 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Good job. Yeah. 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
3: 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That's all that matters. 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

0: I think what needs to be easier for you, Savera, is getting out of situationships.
1: Yeah, girl. It's the lover girl in me. It's the, I think I can fix him mindset, you know?
0: Yeah, well, we should not have that mindset ever. Mm-mm. If you are in that, if there's any fixing that needs to be done,
1: you go ahead and text that to 99338. You guys let me know if you guys have any advice on how you can help me.
0: What you do is you text the person that you are trying to fix and you say, I'm done, and then you block the number.
1: But then they come back.
0: No, they don't
1: have
0: to, though.
1: They come back like a roach.
0: A block.
1: Oh.
0: A block is all you got to do.

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All your favorite throwbacks mixed together to kick off your day. Waiting by the phone is on the Fred Show tomorrow morning. Why did somebody get ghosted? We'll investigate the throwback throwdown, name that tune battle, and more. It's the Fred Show tomorrow morning, and catch up anytime on the iHeart app, YouTube, Facebook, TikTok, Instagram, and Twitch. 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

0: Hot 99.5 on. I never thought of ice cream as a regional thing.
1: Regional?
0: I know, but they did a list or whatever, a study of the states that are most ice cream obsessed.
1: Mm-hmm.
0: It's all the Northeast.
1: Why?
0: How
1: does that make sense?
0: Does the Midwest, they have so many cows. Why are they not making more ice cream?
1: That's what I'm saying.
0: It seems like they would have great ice cream. I don't understand how people just don't become obsessed. It's summertime. What else do you do on a Sunday night?
1: I didn't know ice cream was region.

0: I forgot I wanted to, earlier in the show, tell people that they can come walk in the Pride Parade with us.
1: Oh, yeah, you can.
0: We have, like, I mean, we have a float and stuff. You won't be able to be on the float. But if you've ever thought, hey, I want to be in a Pride Parade or I want to walk in any parade.
1: Now's your time, girl.
0: It is such an amazing experience. Pride Parade specifically.
1: Seeing everyone wave, everyone cheer, you're dancing, you're running, you're skipping, the road is yours. Yeah. Like, it's so fun. And I'll have my bullhorn, so.
0: Aye, and I will have my stilts.
1: And come on, that's a match made in heaven. Come on.
0: So if you want to join us in the Pride Parade, Savera is here. She works here, but she's also been my Stranger Danger co-host. just hit us up online at Elizabethany. You can also text 99338 right now and I'll get your info. But Savera, it's been lovely to have you in here.
1: Thank you so much for having me.
0: And I subjected you to that Amazon game. You did great.
1: I want it again. I want to play that again off air. Let's do it.
0: We will. Have a great rest of your night. Thank you for listening.
1: Thank you so much.
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8: 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Seacrest, Sissany, Tanya, the back room here. You know that dangerous territory where a disagreement with your partner is teetering on the brink of a major blowout? I got four magic.

0: It's Hot 99.5, DC's number one hit music station. It's Ryan Seacrest, it's Tanya Tsitsini in the back room. Thanks for being here. I was told by a friend of mine, she's like, oh my gosh, I get such the ick when I see a guy dance.
1: Oh.
0: Like, if he sits there and just, like, nods his head, like, even if she gets out and dances with her friends, if he gets out and dances, it becomes a total ick.
1: Well, that's rude.
0: Is it? No, I don't know. I've gotten the ick from guys who get out there and dance.
1: Okay.
2: Really?
0: Yeah. I thought guys were cool. I don't know. I thought I was hanging with, like, some cool guys.
1: Yeah.
0: And then I saw them dance. I was like, they just got a little less cooler.
1: I feel like guys on the dance floor are much cooler than guys sitting out on the outskirts.
2: Yeah. I'm with you.
0: No.
1: Yeah,
0: no.
1: Yeah.
0: I think me sitting on the side, my head back and forth.
2: Why do you move it so much? Like, just do a little, like, little knot. You don't have to be like, oh.
1: Your moves at my wedding, on my wedding dance floor, had girls being like, Ryan's hot.
0: Thank you, Sabrina Carpenter.
1: Surprisingly.
0: Let's go back to that inflection.
1: Yeah.
0: I don't think that's a compliment.
1: Yeah, it was.
0: What were the dancers? I don't remember what I did on that dance floor. But whatever I did, I should do it again.
1: Yeah, you were like being cutesy. You were like dancing with my mother-in-law and like twirling her around and just like being cute.
0: Okay. Can I borrow your mother-in-law a couple Fridays from now?
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0: 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I'm looking at the audience. I better see you there.
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1: Are you ready? Then a quote of the day. Sisney loves a little stirring of the pot.
2: Mm.
1: Loves a little argument.
2: Get the blood flowing, you know?
1: It's true. Tanya, I don't know if you love it so much.
2: But anyway,
1: if you
2: like
1: want
2: it at
1: to
2: all.
1: I don't like confrontation arguments either, and I just wanted to end.
2: By the way, I don't like it. I'm just playing along with you guys.
1: You do like it.
2: I don't like to argue.
3: I don't think she likes to argue, but she likes to win.
1: Yeah.
2: When I'm right.
3: No, but you always
1: when are you not right?
3: Yeah, right.
2: When I'm wrong.
1: But that's the thing. It's not about right or wrong. I don't like to argue. I don't care if you're right or I'm right. I just don't like to get into it.
2: So I don't like to argue either. I don't even like to talk it out.
1: You can keep telling yourself that, but we've lived with you for a long time.
2: Am I doing it right now?
3: Yeah, a little bit. A little bit.
1: And I'm going to say these words. I see your point.
2: Oh, you do.
3: Oh, that's good. I see your point.
1: No, that's what I'm telling you. The words
3: are. These are the words.
1: I see your point.
2: Just love that.
1: Put that in your pocket. And when your partner's arguing with you, I see your point. That should be over. That's it. I see your point. It's great.
2: I love that. I'm going to remember that.
1: Quote for today. You ready for this, Tanya? You're going to love it.
3: Yeah.
1: People can only meet you as deeply as they have met themselves.
3: It's true. Yep.
1: I get so excited for it, though, like I thought. I see your point, Ryan. I see your point.
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0: Nashville becomes Bashville. 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